Are you one of those people that doesn't know what to do with their hands in pictures? It's B-Dub. Apparently, the peace sign in your selfies might be giving away more than just I peaked in 2014 energy. Hang on, I'll explain why.

0: You know the little peace sign that everybody throws up in selfies now? Turns out your cute little V pose could technically hand scammers your fingerprints. Speed up. The reason is our phone cameras are now so sharp they can zoom in on your fingertips like it's an episode of CSI Influencer Edition. Now, before we all start taking photos like we're entering witness protection, experts say it takes some serious AI wizardry, multiple close-up photos, perfect lighting, and honestly, way too much effort from a criminal who should probably just get a job. But it does make you rethink every duck face selfie where your fingers are basically touching the lens. I mean, I can't even get Face ID to recognize me if I put on sunglasses, but somewhere there's technology that could apparently steal my fingerprint off a brunch pic. Cool. Super comforting.
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0: Speed up. We're spreading some good vibes. There's a dancer named Brianna Olsen back on stage in a way that feels like it came straight out of a sci-fi movie, except this one doesn't involve robots taking over, so we're calling it a win. Brianna's living with ALS, and thanks to new technology, she was able to dance again by using her brain to control a digital avatar. Basically, her thoughts helped create movement on stage, and that's the part that gets you, because dancing isn't just steps of music. It's expression. It's personality. It's that little piece of you that says, yep, I'm still here. Technology can be exhausting. Sure, most days it's just updating apps we didn't ask to update. But then it does something like this, and suddenly the future doesn't look so bad.
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1: He's officially joining The Voice this fall for season 30, alongside Kelly Clarkson and Adam Levine. And honestly, Riley Green in one of those spinning red chairs feels dangerously on brand. 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Riley posted, "Guess y'all could start calling me Coach," which is already causing problems for every guy with a backward hat and a fishing boat. Then Kelly Clarkson sent him a custom coaching chair and left him a voicemail. That's when you know you've made it. Not the hit songs, not the sold-out shows. It's when Kelly Clarkson starts mailing you furniture like your aunt who discovered Etsy. Also, can we admit this show is basically country music summer camp now? At this point, the fourth coach is probably going to be a golden retriever named Diesel who writes breakup songs. That's your breakdown.
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Venmo is changing its default setting to private, so your embarrassing purchases won't accidentally go on your public feed. By the way, I don't know that banking should be a social type of application.

Yesterday, I felt a little bit off. Like, not so much feeling sick, but just my internal barometer just wasn't quite 100%. You ever get those feelings? Don't let them stew. Reach out to somebody. Mental health matters.

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Apparently, adults need 17 extra hours a week just to have fun, which explains why your self-care lately has been eating shredded cheese over the sink at 10:30 at night when no one else is awake. 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

Flying can be stressful enough. There's a former flight attendant that is going viral after revealing the top things you should avoid doing on a plane if you want a smoother trip. Which honestly, when you hear some of these, it explains way too much about air travel. We'll get into that coming up.

Flying already feels like a group project designed by Satan. Now a former flight attendant is warning us about the biggest mistakes people make on planes. And wow, some of y'all are really out here treating a Boeing like your living room. It's B-Dub. First off, barefoot on the plane? Absolutely not. You're walking through a cocktail, spilled soda, mystery moisture, and whatever happened in row 19 during turbulence. Put the dogs away. Nobody wants your toes doing a meet and greet at 30,000 feet. They also say don't overdo the alcohol because it hits harder in the air, which makes sense. Like you go to cities like Denver and drink and you're not used to the altitude, it hits you quicker.

Ronnie Millsap, 103.7 WHHT, about 4 minutes after midnight. I'm Shannon McCombs. Glad to have you along. You know, this weekend is the Academy of Country Music Awards. So every hour tonight, I will be playing parts of interviews of nominees. Just this hour, I'll have Chris Stapleton and Lainey Wilson and more. We'll go even back and revisit some speeches from years past.

0: love that last part. 103.7 WHHT, Keith Urban there. I'm Shannon McCombs. You know, this weekend with the ACM Awards coming up, Chris Stapleton is the most nominated male artist of this year's ACM Awards. Total of 6 nominations. And you know what? Anytime he talks about the awards, he's always just so laid back about it.
1: You know, these things are fantastic things to win, but when you get nominated or invited to these kind of parties, in my estimation, you've already won and you've already gotten to be far beyond anybody who's a musician could ever dream of getting to do. And we get to do that every day, and we get to live that every day. Just getting to do so many great things with our time and with music. As far as thinking about going into something, I'm always genuinely surprised to win anything, and I'm always grateful for it.

0: Okay, we're going to go back to 1992. Clint Black, Lori Morgan, and Travis Tritt were the host of the 27th Annual ACM Awards. And listen to this big winner.
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3: I promised Mr. Clark I'd make this real fast if I ever won against him. 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Thank you. And my wife, Denise, and all her support. And just all you fans, ACM Radio, thank you. Thank God and the Grand Ole Opry for country music.

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Do you remember Twitty City? Did anyone ever go? I know a lot of people went. I meant you. Did you ever go? I somehow

That's Jordan Davis. 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It's presented by Phillips Family Grocery and Butcher Shop. Be sure to be here and listen in for the top 30 of the week.

How old do you think I am? He said. I said, well, I didn't know. He said, I turned 65 about 11 months ago.

0: Tom T. Hall, 103.7 WHHT. I'm Shannon McCombs. You know, Lainey Wilson won her very first ACM award in, 4 years ago? Yes. In fact, she won two that night, New Female Artist of the Year and Song of the Year for Things a Man Ought to Know. And what happens when someone wins an award, an award show, they automatically take them backstage to an area where it's a bunch of press and we all ask questions. And when Lainey came back, this was a message that she gave actually to her younger self.
1: If I could talk to Lainey, who moved to Nashville in 2011 in a camper trailer, I'd say a lot of people are going to think you crazy, and you might be a little bit, but put in the time, roll up your sleeves, elbow grease, faith, and you're going to be okay. Just tell the truth, write the truth, and let your light shine. That's pretty much what I would tell her, and just say, I'm about to cry. I say, quit crying, you little sissy. No, I just say it's all going to work out the way it's supposed to. I feel like I'm here, and I deserve to be here, and that's a damn good feeling.

0: Lainey Wilson, 103.7 WHHT. You know, as the ACM Awards approach on Sunday night, what we're doing the next few hours here on this show, every hour I'm here, at least two artists every hour you will hear that are connected to the ACM Awards. And not only the new artists that are nominated and, you know, that are out there today on hot radio stations like this one is, 20 hours a day. I take it over for 4 hours a day and we play some classics. I like to go back and recognize those who came before. So go with me on a trip here to 1985. Okay, that year for the ACM Awards, Glenn Campbell, Janie Fricke, and Loretta Lynn were the host. And guess who new artists were? The Judds. Now, I'm going to play this for you as they come up on stage. It's Mel Tillis. It will be the voice that you hear. And he is the one who gives the award. And standing also on the stage is Roy Clark. And there's someone I honestly don't recognize. But here we go.
1: The winner is the Judds. Oh!

0: We've been laying on the sofa at the house for many years watching the show. It's the first time we've ever been here. Thank you all for making our fantasy come true.
1: We want to thank everybody for taking a chance on the Judds. We certainly appreciate this very much.

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0: Terry Clark giving it her best right there. 103.7 WHHT. This Sunday night's the big award show. And Riley Green has 4 nominations for the ACM Awards, including Album of the Year, Male Artist, Artist Songwriter of the Year, and also, of course, Musical Event. Here's what Riley had to say about it.
1: Being nominated for Musical Event is a really special thing because I wrote Don't Mind If I Do, and it was one of my favorite songs on the album, became the title track on my album that came out, and Ella did such a great job on that song, and it's one of my favorite songs to play live on the road, so to be able to have a little recognition of a song that you wrote, it's a big deal.

0: Riley Green and Ella Langley, 103.7 WHHT. Okay, I'm going to go back a bit here to the 29th ACM Awards, which was held in 1994. And that year, Charlie Pride was awarded the Pioneer Award.
1: Thank you. Thank you so much. Thank you. But I want to say something. Don't applaud all night. I want to say something. Thank you so very much. And I want to say, first of all, it's wonderful to be here. And to my wife, Rosine, for so many years she's been with me. And to Buck, you brought up so many memories. I mean, Great Falls and all. There's so many people I'd like to thank. I just saw Chet mention something on the tube that just a minute ago. I didn't hear it all, but he was the man that got me on RCA, and to him and all of the people I don't have time to thank up here that was involved in helping me to achieve all of that I have been blessed to be able to achieve and everything. And to the Academy here, this is my first award I ever got here, and I want to say I'm not going to ever forget it. Thank you so much. God bless. Thank you.

That's Brian White. So much for pretending. He's got a show coming up at Eric Church's place in Nashville. Chiefs is the name of it. September 20th is the date. If

0: 3-time winner of the ACM Entertainer of the Year. That's Jason Aldean. Now, Jason was talking about the ACM Awards coming up on Sunday night, and he said this about Shania Twain as the host.
1: As far as Shania coming back to host, that's cool. I mean, I think she's such a big artist in our genre, and I feel like she's kind of been quiet for a while. So to come back, I think... it's something new, which I think is always good for an award show. I feel like a lot of times when you have the same people hosting it year after year after year, unless it goes really, really well, then it's like people kind of, they've seen it already. So to get something they haven't seen, I think is just always something good.

0: host of this year's ACM Awards, Shania Twain. Hey, I'm playing stuff from not only the new artists that are getting awards and are nominated this year at the awards show, but we're going back, too, and remembering those who did this years ago. And in the late 80s, I think this was actually in 1989 when this next award was awarded, which would have been the 24th annual ACM Awards. Patrick Duffy. Remember Patrick Duffy being on the awards? Along with K.T. Oslin and George Strait were all considered hosts that year. And everybody voted in Alabama to be the artist of the decade. And the whole band walked up on stage to accept the award. And it was Randy Owen who spoke. And he got a little choked up when on this one.
1: I'd like for us to accept this award for all those artists that have deserved awards, but have never won awards. And this is for you people that are watching, the ones that have never won, and this is especially for the fans. Those people never give up on us. Everybody we've ever worked with in the business, we love y'all, and also Steve Boland, Greg Fowler, RCA Records, all the radio stations that you've been there for us all through all the years. And we love you. This is the highlight of my career.

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Tucker Whitmore, 103.7 WHHT. I'm Shanna McCombs. And coming up this hour, you're going to hear from Parker McCollum as well as Zach Topp, both nominees for this year's ACM Awards. And I'm going to revisit some of the older award shows that shine a light on legends like Kenny Rogers and Bob.

0: Jerry Reed, 103.7 WHHT. Looking forward to the ACM Awards on Sunday night, which will be, they're not on television this year, not on network television. You can watch them, stream them on Prime. But I'm playing some different things tonight of ACM's past as well as ACM present. And this one comes from Zach Top. You know, he has 5 ACM nominations this year. And the one for Album of the Year, he's pretty excited about, I think, more than others.
1: I think anybody you'd ask would say that type of thing, where it's like the Entertainer of the Year and the Album of the Year, you know, there's definitely some awards that are a little more coveted, and especially the Album of the Year thing for me, because the whole body of work, it's fun to have the whole picture be appreciated that much, and that people want to give you the kudos or the pat on the back that, hey, we love this whole thing, you know, whether there was a couple hits off it or whatever, the whole body of work we thought was great. So really proud of that, really thankful for that. You know, it's fun, we got to win the Grammy already for the traditional country album, so I was very proud of that record when I made it and when we put it out. But it's been fun since getting kind of the nod of approval from the different industry powers that be, you know, at award shows, that they think it was something worth celebrating as well. So really, really excited about that.

0: It just seems like he should win something, doesn't it, at the ACM Awards this weekend? It's hard to tell how the voting goes. It just really is. That's Zach Topp, 103.7 WHHT. I'm going to play a bit from an awards show from 1981. That would be the 16th annual ACM Awards show. Now, listen to who the hosts were that year. It was Tammy Wynette and Larry Gatlin and Don Meredith. Now, I had to look up who Dandy Don was. I had no idea. He was a football player, Dallas Cowboys. I feel dumb, but I don't follow football, really. So I didn't know that one. But anyway, those were the hosts that year, and it was a big year for Barbara Mandrell. Now, at this point in her career, she had over 30 hits, and she was just rocking it. So here we go.
1: Entertainer of the Year is Barbara Mandrell.

said they were in a hurry and they wanted it fast, and I like to talk, so I don't care if they're in a hurry or not. I simply must say to all of you, because at times like this, it's my heart instead of my brain that speaks, but I want you to know my feelings at this moment, and especially want to say the very first award I ever received was from the Academy for Most Promising Female, and I thank the folks of the Academy for having faith in me for a long time, and I thank the people that work so very hard, my producer Tom Collins, my record label MCA Records, my manager, and my daddy Irby, my husband Ken. But I want you to know this with all my heart. You may think that it only means something the first time that you win an award. And I hope that Terry, who so deserved that award, and Johnny Lee, remember this. It doesn't get any less. It just feels better to think that folks appreciate what you're doing. Is the most proud feeling in the whole world. And I want to thank the fans for sticking with me. Thank y'all.

0: 103.7 WHHT. That's Tammy Wynette. I'm Shannon McCombs. And when I come in after midnight, they let me play anything. You know, 20 hours a day, the radio stations play the hot country hits. And then when I come in, they say, just go for it. So I play the legends of country music. I play the new music, just great country music. We mix it all together for a few hours throughout the morning. And I also play a lot of interviews. I literally have thousands of interviews in my archives, and I pull stuff from that to play. Well, these hours through this morning, up until 4 o'clock, I'm playing stuff, talking about the Academy of Country Music Awards, which are coming up Sunday. You can watch them on Prime. They're not on network television this year, but you can stream the awards on Prime. And I'm going through some of the nominees, and I'm also going way back and pulling stuff from artists that won years ago. But I'm going to start right here with Parker McCollum, because he is nominated for his self-titled album this year, which means a lot to him. In fact, he just couldn't hardly put into words what he was feeling when asked about it.
1: I don't know. I mean, I spent the whole day just kind of processing it, reading text messages, people calling. That record, that's everything I got, that record. That's as good and as much and as committed and as deep as I can go that I know of. So for it to be recognized and be mentioned in such a stout category with so many great records nominated and so many great records that could have been nominated, I don't know. As a songwriter, that one really, really

0: That's Parker McCollum. Okay, now we're going to go back into the 70s. I keep finding stuff that go farther and farther back. 1979, which would be the 14th ACM Awards. Now, just to kind of jog your memory, you may remember Dennis Weaver was a host that year. I loved his acting. Barbara Mandrell was a host, along with Roy Clark. They had three hosts that year. And the Entertainer of the Year was, I was such a fan of Kenny Rogers, loved Kenny Rogers. I remember seeing him perform live at Freedom Hall in Louisville when I was a teenager, probably about this time. And he was with Dottie West. Oh, great concert. But here he is accepting the award for ACM Entertainer of the Year.
1: Thank you. Thank you very much. This means a great deal to me for a lot of different reasons. First of all, my management, Tim Craig and United Artists Records, they're the people that made this responsible. It's unlikely that any other Entertainer of the Year has ever screwed up the lyrics in the middle of the show, but I'd be glad to be number one with that. Maybe now I can make a Statler Brothers song. Thank you very much.

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0: The Highwaymen, 103.7 WHHT. I'm Shannon McCombs. I've been playing since midnight, playing snips of artist interviews of nominees for the ACM Awards. We've dedicated this entire show, basically, to the Academy of Country Music Awards coming up Sunday night. They're held in Vegas this year, are not on network television. I keep saying that because I know a lot of people, I'm used to just turning on TV looking for the awards. They're not there, but they are streamed live on Prime, if you have Prime. But at this point, I want to go, and by the way, I will mention this, we're not only highlighting the artist of this year, but we're highlighting the artist who have won throughout the years, mixing, you know, the newer artist with the legends of country music. Well, speaking of the newer artist, somewhat in the last few years, Cody Johnson is up for 4 awards for the ACMs. And I found this pretty interesting when he was asked about performing, if he ever got nervous.
1: I never get nervous performing on award shows. It's probably one of my favorite things to do because, yes, there are fans in the crowd, but as entertainers, we don't get a lot of opportunities to sit in the seats and watch someone perform. So, like, one of my favorite things about being an award show is watching people perform from the front of the stage, because usually we're tucked back there on the side of the stage being hidden. And I enjoy performing for my friends and my peers, knowing that those people are in the crowd actually makes me perform a little bit harder.

0: It's Cody Johnson. Okay, I found something I can't wait to play. I love Marty Robbins. Very rarely have I heard him speak. I always hear him sing. So he announced the Academy of Country Music Entertainer of the Year in 1976, which was the 11th show. Think of that. Think of how young that show was. It was only their 11th show. Well, Marty Robbins was also the host that year and the Entertainer of the Year. She was about 45 hits into her career. That's a lot of music. She was about halfway to where she was going. And I wanted you to hear this from Marty Robbins announce it from the stage.
1: Would you believe, my friends? The winner is Loretta Lynn.
0: Now, what is happening right now? She is literally running to the stage. She's holding her dress up as far as she can, long dress, running to the stage in a sprint, hugging Marty Robbins when she gets there. The crowd just loves her. And it's such a long standing ovation, too.
2: Thank you. Thank you very much. I'd like to say this is the second time I have won the Entertainer of the Year. And what I said on the first...
1: Just take your time.
2: Well, okay. On my first award, I didn't know what I was nominated on. I really didn't know. So when I got the award, that's why I said, I wish I'd get things together, because I didn't know I was nominated. But I'd like to say that I sure am proud. And I want to thank all of you. I love all of you very much. Thank you.

Sean Conley, 103.7 WHHT. Hey, still to come as we look at the ACM Awards coming up, I'll have something from Jason Aldean. You'll hear what he has to say about the award show. And I found something that features Merle Haggard and Roger Miller on stage together that I'm going to share here in just a few minutes. Here's Luke Combs.

0: George Strait, 103.7 WHHT. I'm Shannon McCombs. I found this bit from Jason Aldean talking about awards and Entertainer of the Year, which he has won the Academy of Country Music Entertainer of the Year 3 times.
1: You know, I think Entertainer of the Year to me was a really special thing just because it was a goal that I had set for myself. I mean, my career has been built largely on touring and live shows. And to me, that's what the Entertainer of the Year award always was. Now, everybody can make their case for what they think it is or whatever. But to me, it was a live touring award. It was always that when I was growing up. The people that won were the biggest acts on the road. And so winning that to me meant you're in that category, which to me was really important. You know, if it didn't happen, it didn't happen. But the fact that it did, it was just like a bucket list thing for me. And so it was always special. And as far as what it does for your career, I like to think that it makes people kind of look at you in a different way and know like, hey, if we go see that guy's show, there's something special about it. And it's worth spending your money on.

0: Jason Aldean, 103.7 WHHT. Okay, I've been playing this stuff from the ACMs all night, and I literally have just been going online and finding this older stuff because I don't have interviews from back in the 60s, 70s, and 80s. I'm not that old, but I do. I did find something from 1991 online that I wanted to play for you. Okay, 1991, that would have been the 26th awards. If you remember watching it all, it was Clint Black, Kathy Mattea, and George Strait as the host. It was a big year for them. And one of the big events that night was Merle Haggard was there. And they had Merle there to give him the Merit Award. And to hand him the award is Roger Miller. And I'm going to play this for you and tell you what I see as I go through it. So here's Roger Miller presenting him with the award. And there's several artists behind him standing on stage watching this happen.
1: Merle, let me show you I can read. Let me read the inscription on this award. Because his voice is among the most recognizable in country music, because his songs have brought us his deepest feelings and experiences, and because for 30 years he has initiated, revitalized, and continued to bring the best of traditional country music to the world. The American Music Award of Merit is presented to Merle Haggard, January 28, 1991. Here you go, bud. You got it.
0: And Merle takes the award, and he's walking through, and he's actually shaking hands with everybody on stage. He's going from Clint Black to Lori Morgan, Travis Tritt, George Strait, Garth Brooks. There's Patti Loveless giving him a hug and a kiss. Alan Jackson is on stage with him. And the Kentucky Headhunters, too. So he's literally going through and shaking hands with everybody. And he's wearing this beautiful tuxedo, and there he's saying something to the piano player, who I'm not sure who
2: sometimes
0: on piano.
2: It's tough being a country boy, especially in the city, but you made me feel wonderful tonight. Thank you very much.

Merle Haggard, 103.7 WHHT. Okay, this song I'm getting ready to play by Jeannie C. Riley, Tom T. Hall wrote, and he would say that when he was a kid, something very similar happened. I don't know what parts of this is actually true or not, but it's pretty dark.

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You're waking up with country's hottest hits on Finally Friday on 103.7 WHHT. Hey, good morning. Really early. We really appreciate you starting your day with us. Sun comes up earlier and earlier. Seems sun is pretty much out already. Chilly morning, 41 degrees.

93.7 WHHT, Luke Bryan. It's 5:44, finally Friday, and I have already used up my budget of the letter F for today. I'll have to get by somehow. We got Chris Houchins filling in for Todd Steenbergen with Glasgow News 1 today, and also for the Hottest History Challenge. We'll see if we can get him in here in about half an hour. So ask him, I think, one question today. It has to do with famous brothers that you've never heard of. Famous brothers you've probably never heard of. But you might be able to guess the correct answer. Anyway,

0: We'll see how we come out. Hottest History Challenge later on this morning. Zach Brown Band coming up next, WHHT.
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2: 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Most definitely.
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0: 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That and other news from Chris Hutchins just minutes away.
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1: Minute after six overall, a good weekend forecast. A little this and a little that. We'll give you more on the forecast on the way now. Let's get caught up with the news from Glasgow News 1. Chris Houchins filling in for Todd this morning. 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
2: 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The Caverna Board of Education has approved a partnership with LifeWise Academy to offer voluntary off-campus Bible-based instruction for Caverna Elementary students starting this fall. Officials say the program will meet on Fridays during related arts time at Horse Cave Baptist Church, is privately funded, and requires parent permission with students still counting toward attendance. At the same meeting, the board advanced a tentative budget with a 2% salary increase and renewed its school resource officer contract to provide two officers split between district schools. Retiring educators and staff members from Barron County Schools were recognized during the Barron County Board of Education regular meeting last night at the Barron County High School Auditorium. A section of North Ray Street near the Glasgow Public Square will be closed today and tomorrow, according to information from the City of Glasgow. The closure will be in the southbound lane while repairs are being made to the Arts and Antiques Building, which is at the corner of Race and Main Street, where they meet at the square. The lane closure will be from 7 a.m. to 4 p.m. both days. If the work is not completed on Saturday, the closure will continue on Sunday. No excuse in-person voting continues today and tomorrow at the Barron County Extension Office off West Main Street in Glasgow. Those eligible to vote in the primaries can do so from 8 a.m. to 4:30 p.m. The primary election day is Tuesday, May 19th, from 6 a.m. to 6 p.m. at any of the 9 polling locations. You can find complete results of the election on Tuesday night at GlasgowNews1.com. Also, Glasgow News 1 director James Brown sat down with all three Republican candidates for Barron County Jailer, incumbent Aaron Shirley, Larry Poteet, and Hunter Jones. You can watch videos of their full conversations at GlasgowNews1.com, and you can also listen to those interviews on Saturday morning on WCLU. You can also view his interviews with judge executive candidates and sheriff's candidates at GlasgowNews1.com under the local news menu. A single vehicle crash on Leslie Avenue on Thursday knocked out power in the area of Glasgow for several hours. It disrupted power as far away as the square as EPD personnel worked to repair a utility pole destroyed in the crash. Leslie Avenue was also closed for several hours as the plant board crews had to jackhammer the pole from the sidewalk before they could replace it. They also had to attach all the wiring to the new pole. For full details on these stories and more local coverage throughout the day, visit GlasgowNews1.com. I'm Chris Houchins.
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1: 5 minutes after six. WHHT weather and word for today. Great sunny today with a high of 78. Tonight, partly cloudy, low 60. Tomorrow, there's a 40% chance of late afternoon showers and thunderstorms. A little bit windy tomorrow, high 84. Sunny on Sunday and hot, high of 93. 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High atop Commerce Plaza. It's 41 degrees. At Fire Station 2 on the Boulevard, it's 42. You're waking up with Todd and Kelly. Got Dierks Bentley in just moments. John Party not too far away. Now it's Nate Smith.

0: good morning. Finally, Friday, 103.7 WHHD. Big event coming up soon, right, Kelly?
1: Hey, good morning. Yes, we are going to talk Shake Your Paw Ball. It's coming up in July, but details on sponsorships on the way.

0: Country's hottest hits on Finally Friday, 103.7 WHHT, Diamond Rio 619. Chris Houchins filling in for Todd Steenbergen today down the hall on WCLU and here with the Hottest History Challenge. Todd, I think he's got something going on with the grand youngin, right?
1: I believe he's gone to the Buckeye State to deal with the grandchildren.
0: Now, don't think he's going to come back with a bunch of slides to show us?
1: I'm sure he will.
0: Because we'll have to act interested
1: for
0: us quite a long time.
1: That's true.
0: But, that's part of being friends, I guess. One question on the Hottest History Challenge. I'm being friendly to you, keeping it to just one question today. Category is famous, famous brothers that you've never heard of.
1: Okay.
0: All right. On this day in 1940, brothers Maurice and Richard opened the first of these in 1940. Maurice and Richard,
1: I believe actually he's referred to as Dick McDonald and Richard McDonald, and that would be the McDonald's out in California.
0: Well, I don't know whether to give you a dinger or a buzzer. I'm going to give you a dinger. You got there. Morris was known as Mac.
1: The Big Mac.
0: Yeah, yes. So that's why they call it McDonald's.
1: McDonald's.
0: Oh, the first one opened, you got it right, in San Bernardino, California, this day in 1940. I guess zooming all the way up to 2026. The kiosks where you can walk up and order at a kiosk at McDonald's. Are you for it or against it?
1: The customer service is unparalleled from the kiosk. So yesterday we went to Nashville yesterday and we stopped at the one there at Rivergate, McDonald's at Rivergate, just to get a drink. There was a huge sign at the thing that says, "Do not talk to us. Go to the kiosk."
0: Oh, really?
1: I mean, literally, it said, "Go to the kiosk. Do not try to order here." And it's like, okay,
0: all right, well,
1: and that's down there in the big city of Nashville.
0: So well, in the big city, they just don't have time.
1: No, they really don't.
0: Chat with people.
1: No,
0: but okay. So good job on the Hottest History Challenge. Dylan and Dylan coming up for Finally Friday on WHHT.
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12: Getting you out the door and on the way to school with the kids. It's Todd and Kelly in the morning on 103.7 WHHT. Yeah.

0: 93.7 WHHT, Riley Bless, his heart green. Change my mind. Got the tickets on sale. Are they on sale now for the Shake Your Paw Ball?
1: They are on sale. 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So this isn't coming up until the end of July, but we are still looking for sponsorships. If you would like to support the Barron River Animal Welfare Association, we are celebrating 30 years of BRAWA. So this is a huge milestone, and we are expecting a big celebration for Shake Your Paw Ball this year. 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
0: And my dog Zeus said he would be glad to come in and do a PSA announcement on that.
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0: Between now and when the thing is coming up.
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2: 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Cave City Council members are expected to vote Monday, May 18th on the first reading of a one-year moratorium on new data centers and IT infrastructure facilities in the city. City Attorney Bobby Richardson said the proposal is a temporary pause on considering applications, not a permanent ban, and that there are no active data center applications on file. Similar short-term moratoriums have been adopted in several Kentucky communities as officials study zoning rules, infrastructure demands, and in community impacts tied to large data center projects. A section of North Ray Street near the Glasgow Public Square will be closed today and tomorrow, according to information from the City of Glasgow. The closure will be in the southbound lane while repairs are being made to the Arts and Antiques building, which is at the corner of Race and Main Street, where they meet at the square. The lane closure will be from 7 a.m. to 4 p.m. both days. If the work is not completed on Saturday, the closure will continue on Sunday. No excuse in-person voting continues today and tomorrow at the Barron County Extension Office off West Main Street in Glasgow. Those eligible to vote in the primaries can do so from 8 a.m. to 4:30 p.m. The primary election day is Tuesday, May 19th from 6 a.m. to 6 p.m. at any of the 9 polling locations. You can find complete results of the election on Tuesday night at GlasgowNews1.com. Also, Glasgow News 1 Director James Brown sat down with all three Republican candidates for Barron County Jailer, incumbent Aaron Shirley, Larry Poteet, and Hunter Jones. You can watch videos of their full conversations at GlasgowNews1.com, and you can also listen to those interviews on Saturday morning on WCLU. You can also view his interviews with judge executive candidates and sheriff's candidates at GlasgowNews1.com under the local news menu. A single vehicle crash on Leslie Avenue on Thursday knocked out power in the area of Glasgow for several hours. It disrupted power as far away as the square as EPB personnel worked to repair a utility pole destroyed in the crash. Leslie Avenue was also closed for several hours as the plant board crews had to jackhammer the pole from the sidewalk before they could replace it. For full details on these stories and more local coverage throughout the day, visit GlasgowNews1.com. I'm Chris Houchins.
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0: Good morning. Finally Friday at 6:35 WHHT. A few minutes away from Secret Celebrity. We give away a 16-ounce drink, free drink for you from The Hive, just down the street on the square in Glasgow. So the clue I'll give you now, the big O. The O is the key there. Just put a little bullseye right in the middle of that O, and you got a nice target for your clue there. We'll play the audio, give you a chance to call in and win in just a few minutes. 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Lots of sunshine today. It's nice, high 78. Tonight, partly cloudy, low 60. Tomorrow, a 40% chance of late afternoon showers and thunderstorms. Kind of windy tomorrow. High up to 84. Sunny and hot on Sunday. High 83. High atop Commerce Plaza. Sunny and 45.

0: 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It's 6:40, time for Secret Celebrity on Finally Friday. Chance to win a nice prize this time, a 16-ounce drink from The Hive on the Square in Glasgow. Be the first caller with the correct answer at 270-651-3000. I'll tell you the clue is, it's the big O. Almost broke my jaw when I said, oh, big O here. I'm going to play it just one time, all right? Listen close, just one time here.
1: Every single one of you desperately needs a brand new car! Pull it in, boy!
0: Pretty awesome. All right, first caller, 270-651-3000. Tell me the name of that secret celebrity, the big O. Should be an easy one today to win from WHHT.

0: 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Gonna be all right. Finally, Friday. It's 6:49, 11 minutes till 7 o'clock. And who do we have on the phone with us?
1: Darlene Neal,
0: K City. Hey, Darlene, got a secret celebrity for you here for a free 16-ounce drink from the Hive. This is
2: every single one of you desperately needs a brand new car.
0: Darlene, how would you like to win a brand new car?
1: Woohoo!
0: Well, now I was just asking how you would like it. I got a 16-ounce drink for you, but one step at a time, okay? Small steps. Who is our secret celebrity, Darlene?
1: Oprah Winfrey.
0: That's right. You big Oprah fan? Do you ever watch her? She's not on TV as much nowadays, is she? Do you ever watch her much?
1: No, but I used to watch her every day.
0: If you had a gazillion dollars, would you give, I don't know, just people in your family, would you give everybody in your immediate family a new car?
1: You bet you I would.
0: You would?
1: I would.
0: I'm afraid to tell you that you're a little bit too nice of a person. I don't think I could bring myself to doing that.
1: Come on. It's $1 million.
0: Well, actually, I think she spent more than $1 million on all that. No, I think I would take that and, first of all, I'd buy a lifetime supply of Doritos for myself. And then I'd take the rest, cash it, and stick it under my mattress.
1: Then somebody hit you over the head and kill you and you'd never get suspended.
0: Well, that's what you can say about anything. You know, somebody could always hit you over the head and kill you. I mean, that's a caveat for everything. So I don't know if that has merit to it at all.
1: If they know you got $1 million, they're going to try it.
0: Well, here's the thing. I'm not going to let anybody know. All right. Wait a minute. I just did. Well, it's not real. All right. Let's move along. Hey, you have a great finally Friday. Got big weekend plans, Darlene?
1: I am working.
0: Working. All right. Well.
1: Yes.
0: Okay. Well.
1: On my way now.
0: Okay. Well, have a great productive work day hitting the salt mines. What station made you a winner on the way to work today?
1: 103.7.
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0: Finally, Friday, waking up with Todd and Kelly, 103.7 WHHT. It's Friday, so we're trying something new.
9: We are trying something new.
0: We're being venturous.
9: Yes.
0: Adventurous.
9: I'm going to see if you know if certain things are legal or illegal. We'll see if you know the law.
0: I have a high regard for the law.
9: Do you? Okay, we'll find out. Coming up in the next hour, we will play this game, legal or illegal.
0: Find out how high my regard for the law must be. That coming up later on.

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Whoa, no. Busy street in Glasgow. One lane at least going to be closed today. Actually, here in just a few minutes, Chris Hallichins will tell us where that is. Other news coming up from GN.

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2: Minute after 7. All in all, going to be a really good weekend. A little bit of this, a little bit of that. And going to include some really pretty hot temperatures for one day this weekend. We'll tell you when that is. The forecast on the way. Now we've got Chris Houchins filling in for Steenbergen with Glasgow News 1. 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
3: 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Here's the latest from GlasgowNews1.com. The Caverna Board of Education has approved a partnership with LifeWise Academy to offer voluntary off-campus Bible-based instruction for Caverna Elementary students starting this fall. Officials say the program will meet on Fridays during related arts time at Horse Cave Baptist Church, is privately funded, and requires parent permission with students still counting toward attendance. At the same meeting, the board advanced a tentative budget with a 2% salary increase and renewed its school resource officer contract to provide two officers split between district schools. Retiring educators and staff members from Barron County Schools were recognized during the Barron County Board of Education regular meeting last night at the Barron County High School Auditorium. A section of North Ray Street near the Glasgow Public Square will be closed today and tomorrow, according to information from the City of Glasgow. The closure will be in the southbound lane while repairs are being made to the Arts and Antiques Building, which is at the corner of Race and Main Street, where they meet at the square. The lane closure will be from 7 a.m. to 4 p.m. both days. If the work is not completed on Saturday, the closure will continue on Sunday. No excuse in-person voting continues today and tomorrow at the Barron County Extension Office off West Main Street in Glasgow. Those eligible to vote in the primaries can do so from 8 a.m. to 4:30 p.m. The primary election day is Tuesday, May 19th, from 6 a.m. to 6 p.m. at any of the 9 polling locations. You can find complete results of the election on Tuesday night at GlasgowNews1.com. Also, Glasgow News 1 director James Brown sat down with all three Republican candidates for Barron County Jailer, incumbent Aaron Shirley, Larry Poteet, and Hunter Jones. You can watch videos of their full conversations at GlasgowNews1.com, and you can also listen to those interviews on Saturday morning on WCLU. You can also view his interviews with judge executive candidates and sheriff's candidates at GlasgowNews1.com under the local news menu. A single vehicle crash on Leslie Avenue on Thursday knocked out power in the area of Glasgow for several hours. It disrupted power as far away as the square as EPB personnel worked to repair a utility pole destroyed in the crash. Leslie Avenue was also closed for several hours as the plant board crews had to jackhammer the pole from the sidewalk before they could replace it. They also had to attach all the wiring to the new pole. For full details on these stories and more local coverage throughout the day, visit GlasgowNews1.com. I'm Chris Houchins.
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7: 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And I'm going to go with it's going to be glorious today as far as the weather goes.
2: Sunny, high 78. Tonight, partly cloudy, low 60. Tomorrow, 40% chance of late afternoon showers and thunderstorms. Little windy tomorrow, high 84. Sunny and hot on Sunday. High 93.
7: Currently in downtown Glasgow, lots of sunshine and 49. Country's hottest
2: 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Yeah, at the whole green. The green. The green. The green. The country club. Somewhere around there.
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0: 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Finally, Friday, 7:13. Can't talk to you. Good thing it's Friday, Kelly. Beer, beer, beer, beer, beer, beer. You sound like a robot when you did that. All right,
1: we're going to play legal or illegal next. We'll see if Todd knows
0: sounds
1: his
0: like
1: law.
0: Here's Thomas Rhett. Get off

0: Country's Hottest Hits 103.7 WHHC. Morgan Wallen, it's 7:20. Finally Friday. Something new, right?
1: Yeah, we're going to play legal or illegal.
0: I
1: we're
0: fear see change.
1: We know. Something if you new. Know. Okay. Right. So I will give you an action, and you will tell me if it's legal or illegal.
0: Okay, but you must remember.
2: What we're dealing with here is a complete lack of respect for the law.
0: So irregardless of that, what do you got for
1: some
0: us?
1: Of these could be. Okay, so first up, dumpster diving. Is that legal dumpster or diving. Illegal?
0: Illegal for humans, legal for raccoons.
1: No, we're talking about humans.
0: Oh, humans, illegal. It dumpster is, diving is illegal.
1: It's actually legal.
0: Oh, I missed that one.
1: Depending on local regulations.
0: Okay.
1: I don't know. Well, you could I don't know what it is here.
0: You could put that footnote with all these, couldn't you?
1: Yeah, maybe. Well, no, maybe.
0: Well,
1: maybe.
0: Let's jump in and okay. just dump in and, if it, and see if anybody catches us and what they do.
1: Using someone else's Wi-Fi, so piggybacking without permission.
0: Using somebody else's you said?
1: Wi-Fi.
0: Oh, okay.
1: So
0: right.
1: piggybacking without
0: getting on somebody else's Wi-Fi.
1: Yeah, legal or
0: without
1: illegal.
0: Permission, legal or illegal.
1: Mm-hmm.
0: I'm going to say that that is legal. Oh, I'll do the buzzer. Thank you.
1: Sorry.
0: Mrs. Fake buzzer person.
1: Illegal.
0: It's illegal to use to hop on somebody else's Wi-Fi.
1: Mm-hmm, it is.
0: Well, I think it ought to be legal if they're dumb enough to use the password as like password or 123456.
1: Yeah, I don't know. How about, okay, legal or illegal, jaywalking.
0: Well, on the Glasgow Square, it just doesn't matter. We've got, it's just total chaos.
1: I know. I jaywalk. I'm just going to admit it. But it is.
0: You have no respect for the law.
1: Well, you know what? I'm less likely to get ran over if I jaywalk on the square. I've always said that. But it's illegal.
0: Yeah. Well, if you're one of those lawyers that works over at the courthouse, I put on a tie and try to look lawyerly, and nobody messes with me. It's perfectly fine, I guess.
1: Okay, using another person's Netflix account if they give you the password.
0: If they give you the password,
1: is that legal or illegal?
0: Oh, Netflix would say that is illegal. You can't be doing that.
1: Correct.
0: Because that's just too logical. Mm-hmm. That makes too much sense to give your buddy your. How many?
1: I think that's ridiculous.
0: Do you use your friend's Wi-Fi on any streaming services?
1: Not that I know.
0: We do so much swapping, my friends and I can't keep up with who actually pays the bill on what.
1: Mm-hmm.
0: We'll have to sort that out sometime and actually pay the bill. Okay, one more.
1: All right. Yeah, I'll give you two more.
0: Two more.
1: Two
0: okay.
1: More. Okay. All right. Taking items from the curb, legal or illegal?
0: Taking items from the curb.
1: Mm-hmm. Like if there's just stuff sitting there, is it
0: legal
1: or illegal?
0: Well, on Glasgow's Ritchie East Side, that's the way that we get rid of everything. I mean, if I've got
1: it's legal. So
0: I've got an old. I do have an old couch. It's getting the dog starting to wear it out. And what am I going to do? Do I have to haul that all the way to the landfill?
1: Haul it to the end of your driveway.
0: If I can drag it out to Columbia Avenue, I've got that couch. Just get you a piece of cardboard and a Sharpie and write free on it. And it'll be gone in 3 minutes.
1: You don't even have to put the word free. If it's sitting on the curb, they'll pick it up.
0: Or sometimes somebody will just come and sit on it, and they don't realize that they could haul it away if they wanted to.
1: Yeah.
0: Some people just think, it's outdoor furniture.
1: Mm-hmm.
0: All right, so you got another one.
1: And this is the last one. So hitchhiking. Is hitchhiking legal or illegal?
0: I think hitchhiking is legal. People do that all the time, right?
1: It's illegal.
0: Gosh, that is this. Hitchhiking anywhere, everywhere is illegal?
1: It says hitchhiking is illegal.
0: Have you ever hitchhiked anywhere?
1: No.
0: Who is to be more feared, the hitchhiker, the person thumbing for a ride, or the person giving a ride?
1: You know,
0: who's likely to murder the other people, the other person?
1: I would say the hitchhiker. I would be afraid of the hitchhiker if I were driving down the road. But there could always be the person who's picking up the hitchhiker
0: because
1: I know I'm not going to kill anybody.
0: Maybe you should just use, well, you say that. Okay. That's the line that we give people. Okay.
1: Mm-hmm.
0: No, I guess we should just, use Uber or whatever.
1: Yeah. Or Lyft or. Yeah.
0: Or call Macy
1: call a friend.
0: G. Call Macy G. She does everything around here.
1: She does.
0: You could just send her to come get you and ask her to pick up your dry cleaning on the way. All right. A lot of fun on the, what was the name of that game again?
1: Legal or illegal.
0: Okay, we'll have to do that one. again. Got Jordan Davis coming up next, WHHT. Good morning.
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0: 103.7 WHHT. Finally, Friday, Zach Top. I wonder if he'll be out looking for some Tush this weekend.
1: No, he won't be.
0: Because, oh, that's not the same. It's not the right person. No. So, strike that.
1: You would get this by now.
0: It takes me a while. Also, it takes me a while to get adjusted to traffic issues. Got a traffic issue today on a heavily traveled street, right?
1: Yes.
0: Down there, under our noses here at the corner of Race and Main, right?
1: Yes, as you're traveling south,
0: right there,
1: southbound.
0: Corner of the square, southbound on Race, is that lane will be closed. The southbound lane is closed.
1: Yes.
0: Is that all right?
1: Yes, it is. And if they don't complete it tomorrow, it will be closed again on Sunday. You know what I did this morning on my way in?
0: Oh, okay. You honked your horn at somebody.
1: No.
0: Oh, okay.
1: I got honked at.
0: The shoe's on the other foot, huh?
1: I was at the
0: somebody
1: new four-way stop.
0: Some carpet bagging Yankee from up north decided the Southerners are too slow.
1: Well,
0: I bet that's what I'm reading everything into this. That's probably not true.
1: So I'll be honest. I was telling my mom a story. I was on the phone with her and I was telling her a story.
0: You were on the phone.
1: The story. I wasn't. Hands free. I had
2: what
1: my.
2: What we're dealing with here is a complete lack of respect for
1: it's
2: the law.
1: It's not illegal. Legal to talk on the phone while you're driving. I wasn't even holding my phone.
0: Hands
1: free.
0: Wink, wink. Okay.
1: But I was telling her a story, the one that I was sharing with you off mic earlier.
0: And it slowed you down a little, apparently.
1: So I'm sitting at the four-way stop. And
0: the new four-way stop, first time
1: I've done that.
0: You were afraid that was going to become a black hole. Nothing good will ever come out of that new four-way
1: first time I did that. Yeah. And then the car behind me
0: I
1: was like, it's a four-way stop. I was in another world telling my mama's story.
0: All right, so you were talking to your mama, so I know that you cannot consciously flip the person the bird. Mm-mm. You wouldn't.
1: No, I mean, I deserve the honk horn.
0: Oh, you deserve
1: horn honk.
0: You flipped yourself the bird.
1: I was like, golly, Kelly, you know better.
0: That's never happened before. All right, let's get a look at the news. Chris Houchins filling in for Todd this morning from Glasgow News 1.
3: 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Here's the latest from GlasgowNews1.com. Cave City Council members are expected to vote Monday, May 18th on the first reading of a one-year moratorium on new data centers and IT infrastructure facilities in the city. City Attorney Bobby Richardson said the proposal is a temporary pause on considering applications, not a permanent ban, and that there are no active data center applications on file. Similar short-term moratoriums have been adopted in several Kentucky communities as officials study zoning rules, infrastructure demands, and in community impacts tied to large data center projects. A section of North Ray Street near the Glasgow Public Square will be closed today and tomorrow, according to information from the City of Glasgow. The closure will be in the southbound lane while repairs are being made to the Arts and Antiques building, which is at the corner of Race and Main Street where they meet at the square. The lane closure will be from 7 a.m. to 4 p.m. both days. If the work is not completed on Saturday, the closure will continue on Sunday. No excuse in-person voting continues today and tomorrow at the Barron County Extension Office off West Main Street in Glasgow. Those eligible to vote in the primaries can do so from 8 a.m. to 4:30 p.m. The primary election day is Tuesday, May 19th from 6 a.m. to 6 p.m. at any of the 9 polling locations. You can find complete results of the election on Tuesday night at GlasgowNews1.com. Also, Glasgow News 1 Director James Brown sat down with all 3 Republican candidates for Barron County Jailer, incumbent Aaron Shirley, Larry Poteet, and Hunter Jones. You can watch videos of their full conversations at GlasgowNews1.com, and you can also listen to those interviews on Saturday morning on WCLU. You can also view his interviews with judge executive candidates and sheriff's candidates at GlasgowNews1.com under the local news menu. A single vehicle crash on Leslie Avenue on Thursday knocked out power in the area of Glasgow for several hours. It disrupted power as far away as the square as EPB personnel worked to repair a utility pole destroyed in the crash. Leslie Avenue was also closed for several hours as the plant board crews had to jackhammer the pole from the sidewalk before they could replace it. For full details on these stories and more local coverage throughout the day, visit GlasgowNews1.com. I'm Chris Houchins.
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1: Good morning from WHHT 741. Congratulations again to Darlene Neal from Cave City. 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About an hour ago, she was my winner on Secret Celebrity. Won a nice prize from The Hive, a free drink from there. Darlene is a nurse. She was on her way to work, Kelly, and I spent a little time off mic thanking her for all that she does as a nurse, and then I started to proceed to go through all my personal ailments.
2: Oh, boy.
1: She was really sweet, but she felt sorry.
2: She
1: finally said, "Hun, I'm going to have to let you go."
2: Did she say, "Bless your heart"?
1: Bless your heart. Now tell me how to get my free drink, and I got
2: to
1: let you.
2: I got to get to work.
1: Drive to work. Okay, but congratulations. And thanks for putting up with me, Darlene. Forecast coming up.
2: It's going to be bright and sunshiny today.
1: Or as Mr. Burns would say,
3: excellent.
1: 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Small enough to know you, big enough to help. Sunny today, high 78. Tonight, partly cloudy, low 60. Tomorrow is going to be a 40% chance of late afternoon showers and thunderstorms. Well, yeah, sorry. It could be 40. That's where the official meteorologist will say, it might. Might rain, 40% chance. Who knows what it's going to do? High tomorrow, 84, sunny and hot on Sunday, high of 93.
2: In downtown Glasgow, it's sunny and 52 degrees.
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1: Y'all.
0: You're getting it there. That's killing me. It's 7:52. Big doings going on this weekend, actually, today and tomorrow, right, Kelly?
1: Yes, it's the 37th annual Fountain Run Barbecue Festival, and they're kicking things off this evening, and they are going to have vendors available. They're going to have a cakewalk. That's from 5 to 6:30, inflatables for the kiddos. The dog show is this evening at 6 o'clock, and they will also have live music from Flat Rock Ramblers. That's the main stage. Tomorrow, they start things up at 6 o'clock with the pancake breakfast there with the fire department.
0: There's so much going on.
1: I know. They have.
0: How are we going to get all this done?
1: Well, they're going to start early in the morning. So the 5K is at 8 a.m. They have a silent auction and inflatables.
0: People,
1: cruise in.
0: People dang well better be entertained with all the trouble they're going to at Fountain Run.
1: They have a lot of things planned tomorrow. There's train rides, live music.
0: There's more.
1: Yes, mechanical bull. Oh, have you ever ridden a mechanical bull?
0: Not on purpose.
1: Really? Yeah. I have.
0: Oh, really?
1: Mm-hmm.
0: Okay.
1: Yeah, line dancing, bingo. There's a live auction, barbecue sauce contest. I mean, it just keeps going. Yeah.
0: Yeah. I bet that and we'll have old men playing checkers.
1: Could be. Lots of vendors, lots of food trucks.
0: You got to have some old man somewhere playing checkers.
1: I'm sure it's on there somewhere.
0: All right.
1: But yeah, tons of things going on during the barbecue festival at Fountain Run.
0: Not much less the people. Can you fit all those activities in Fountain Run?
1: They have them timed. They have them timed. So yes. Yeah. Going to be a big time this weekend.
0: Big stuff going on. Okay. And big stuff here on the radio. Macy G filling in for Patty B. Jason Aldean's biggest career moment, and it did not involve shooting a gun, I think. We'll find out what that is with Macy coming up. News from Nashville, music from Luke Combs on the way.
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7: Hey, it's Macy G filling in for Patty B. Jason Aldean is looking back on one of the biggest moments of his career, making his Grand Ole Opry debut back on May 13th of 2005. Believe it or not, he stepped onto that legendary stage before he had even released his very first album. Aldean performed Hicktown and Why, and says it was surreal standing where so many country legends had stood before him. Now, more than 20 years later, he's one of the biggest names in country music, but says the Opry still gives him chills every time he performs there. That's a look at your news from Nashville on 103.7 WHHT.

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2: Good morning. Here's the latest from GlasgowNews1.com. The Caverna Board of Education has approved a partnership with LifeWise Academy to offer voluntary off-campus Bible-based instruction for Caverna Elementary students starting this fall. Officials say the program will meet on Fridays during related arts time at Horse Cave Baptist Church, is privately funded, and requires parent permission with students still counting toward attendance. At the same meeting, the board advanced a tentative budget with a 2% salary increase and renewed its school resource officer contract to provide two officers split between district schools. Retiring educators and staff members from Barron County Schools were recognized during the Barron County Board of Education regular meeting last night at the Barron County High School Auditorium. A section of North Ray Street near the Glasgow Public Square will be closed today and tomorrow, according to information from the City of Glasgow. The closure will be in the southbound lane while repairs are being made to the Arts and Antiques Building, which is at the corner of Race and Main Street, where they meet at the square. The lane closure will be from 7 a.m. to 4 p.m. both days. If the work is not completed on Saturday, the closure will continue on Sunday. No excuse in-person voting continues today and tomorrow at the Barron County Extension Office off West Main Street in Glasgow. Those eligible to vote in the primaries can do so from 8 a.m. to 4:30 p.m. The primary election day is Tuesday, May 19th from 6 a.m. to 6 p.m. at any of the 9 polling locations. You can find complete results of the election on Tuesday night at GlasgowNews1.com. Also, Glasgow News 1 Director James Brown sat down with all three Republican candidates for Barron County Jailer, incumbent Aaron Shirley, Larry Poteet, and Hunter Jones. You can watch videos of their full conversations at GlasgowNews1.com, and you can also listen to those interviews on Saturday morning on WCLU. You can also view his interviews with judge executive candidates and sheriff's candidates at GlasgowNews1.com under the local news menu. A single vehicle crash on Leslie Avenue on Thursday knocked out power in the area of Glasgow for several hours. It disrupted power as far away as the square as EPB personnel worked to repair a utility pole destroyed in the crash. Leslie Avenue was also closed for several hours as the plant board crews had to jackhammer the pole from the sidewalk before they could replace it. They also had to attach all the wiring to the new pole. For full details on these stories and more local coverage throughout the day, visit GlasgowNews1.com. I'm Chris Alchins.
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1: Finally, Friday, WHHT, sunshine. Today, high 78. Tonight, partly cloudy, low 60. Tomorrow, 40% chance of late afternoon showers and thunderstorms. Windy, high 84. Sunny and hot on Sunday with a high of 93. High atop Commerce Plaza, it's 54 at the Grove. 53. Kelly, who you got coming in? Is it Amy?
7: Yes, right? Amy from Fireline Outdoors. She is making her way in. She had...
1: Running a tad late?
7: Well, because of the detour where, you know...
1: Traffic thing going on. That's why that race in Maine.
7: Yes, yes. There right the, there at the red light.
1: On the square. Mm-hmm. Okay, that's holding Amy up a little bit.
7: Well,
1: too.
7: She had to take a little bit of a detour, so she's making her way into the studio. But they have a couple of new brands that I want to tell you about, or that she will tell you about. And I'm sure we'll do a giveaway of some sort. So stay tuned for that. Shop Local is next.
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0: 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It's Blake Shelton. I'm Kelly McKay, and Amy Gibson has joined me in studio from Fireline Outdoors. Hello, hello.
1: Finally Friday.
0: It is finally Friday.
1: And I made it.
0: Yes, you did. You had to take a little detour this morning.
1: But I was listening to you this morning.
0: Mm-hmm.
1: And I heard you say there was going to be a road closure coming up next. And guess what?
0: You missed that.
1: I got home.
0: Yeah, you got home and you missed that.
1: And I missed it.
0: Yeah, I saw you at the red light at Lexington and the bypass. I was coming in. The light was like turning red.
1: Well, that traffic was awful this morning.
0: Yeah, it was.
1: I don't know what was going on. It was so backed up on Lexington. It's never like
0: that. No, I don't know what the deal was. Everybody running behind or something today. And
1: trying to make it through the week.
0: Yeah, just I'm so thankful that it's Friday. I just wish it were like 4 o'clock Friday.
1: Yeah.
0: I hate to wish my life away, but
1: then it could stay Saturday and Sunday for longer.
0: Please. Can we not just automatically have longer weekends?
1: I know. And this weather.
0: It's
1: going to be so nice.
0: Mm-hmm. You knew that threw in chance of rain tomorrow.
1: It's okay for a little rain. Just not a washout all day. But we need it.
0: We do. We do. Because lake levels are...
1: It's bad.
0: Not good.
1: Yeah, it's really bad. It worries me for, you know, the holiday weekend coming up.
0: Mm. Yeah. I think we do have some rain in the forecast next week as well. I don't know how much I don't know how much rain we need to get get the lake where it needs to be, though.
1: I want to think. And I could be, this could be so off, but I mean, I think we were still 8, 9, 10 inches.
0: Oh, wow.
1: I mean, it's a lot.
0: Quite different than this time last year.
1: Yeah. Actually, I think it's way more than that. Because when you look at the walkway at the Narrows, I mean, there's all the wood's still out.
0: Wow.
1: I mean, there's no,
0: Well, hopefully we'll get some significant rain and help bring those levels up next week. So,
1: yes.
0: Keeping our fingers crossed, which we do have a pretty good shot at some showers and thunderstorms next week. So, hopefully that will be the case. All right. I want to say thanks to all of our sponsors this week. We have Bowling Green, Wind Electric, Bayou Brothers, which they are brand new to Shop Local. So excited about those. to talk about those guys. 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Also, thanks to Window World and Fireline Outdoors. And Amy, of course, is in studio this morning. Our phone number is 270-651-3000. That's 651-3000. And Amy, what are we going to give away today?
1: Well, I mean, since our selection is just growing and growing, we just have to do a gift card.
0: So. Okay, that's right. So you can shop for anything in the store.
1: Exactly. No matter who you are, I promise there's something.
0: Yes.
1: Literally newborn.
0: I know. I know. I was in there the other day, and I'm just amazed at everything that you have in store right now.
1: Yeah, it's just, I'm making room, though.
0: You are. No, it's not. I walked in and I went straight to the Waterville Candle Company and I was like, oh, they're not here anymore. She had to put them on a shelf in an aisle because had to have more room.
1: Yeah, I start realistic with products. And then as I see people do love them as much as I do, I mean, now it takes up a whole aisle.
0: Yeah. So Danielle used the mop soap yesterday at the house. And I came in yesterday afternoon. That was the highlight of my day. That was like the best part of my day. One of the best parts of my day.
1: Yeah.
0: I walk up the stairs and I'm like, it was like, it smelled so good.
1: And it doesn't just like smell good for an hour. I'm just saying, like, I love Fabuloso, but I'm just saying, you know, it smells good for an hour or two and then goes away. Like, you wake up the next morning, you're like, it still smells. Like,
0: Yeah, it smells so good. And did I get the Brazilian Sunset? Is that the soap mop that I got?
1: I'm pretty sure.
0: Mop soap.
1: Because then Erica came in, and then I was out of what she wanted in the carpet deodorizer. And she ended up going with the Lux in the carpet deodorizer.
0: Okay.
1: So I can't wait to hear feedback on that.
0: Okay.
1: It's just, I love all the products.
0: Yeah. And I wanted, was it the Madison Marie?
1: Yes, that I was
0: carpet
1: out of.
0: That's
1: the one she wanted.
0: Okay. Yeah. Yep. So once you get those in, I'll have to test that downstairs and see.
1: Well, I've been ordering
0: those
1: by the case, which is like 6, I think. So I guess I'm going to have to up that by multiple cases
0: because it smells so good.
1: Ryan's driving. I hope he's not listening.
0: Maybe he won't be listening.
1: Is he out of the listening area yet? Just kidding.
0: All right. I think we have a phone call, so let's go to the phone.
1: Good morning. Welcome to Shop Local.
2: Good morning. I would like to register, please.
1: All right. What's your name?
2: Nancy Eisenberg.
1: And what's your phone number?
2: 270-576-2421.
1: She's got it. Have a good day, Nancy.
2: You too. Bye-bye.
1: Bye. All right. Good morning. Welcome to Shop Local.
3: Hey, good morning, Kelly. Put me and Jimmy down on there.
0: All right, Ricky. How are y'all doing this morning?
3: We getting with it. We got some pretty weather for today anyway. That's a big plus, isn't it?
0: That's right. You do. It is going to be a gorgeous day for sure. What's your phone number?
3: 270-670-8898.
0: All right. Thanks, fellas. Y'all have a good one.
3: All right. Thanks. We'll catch you guys later.
0: All righty. Bye-bye.
1: Bye. Everybody's up awake.
0: Oh, yeah. They're rolling this morning. It's going to be such a fantastic day. Everybody's out and about early.
1: Good morning. Welcome to Shop Local.
4: Good morning.
1: How are you?
4: I'm all right. Y'all?
1: We're doing good this morning.
4: I've been drinking some, I ain't drinking no mocha yet. I've got to have some in a little bit.
1: That makes everything better.
4: Yeah. Well, not everything, but, you know, a lot of things it makes better.
0: That's right. That's right.
4: Kelly, you done had your coffee?
0: Yes, I have had quite a bit of coffee, but I could use some more. So there's
4: really?
0: That.
4: Really?
0: Yeah.
4: I can't drink like just regular, you know, like hot coffee like that much.
0: Mm-hmm.
4: But I can drink mocha. I just don't do it to extremes. You know, it'd probably hurt me.
0: Yeah, don't want to do that.
4: I don't think I have a joke for y'all. Just want to know if everything was going all right. And y'all and Kyle and Presley or whoever's in the studio. I didn't get to hear who's in the studio with you.
0: It's Amy from Fireline Outdoors.
4: Are you doing all right, Amy?
1: I'm doing great.
0: Yeah, we're all doing good.
4: That's good. Well, I hope y'all have a great day. I think it's supposed to be like 78 and sunny, so I'm going to go get me about 30 minutes of sun, Kelly.
0: I was about to say, you can work on that tan today, joke lady.
4: Don't get jealous. All right.
0: I am jealous, but you have a good weekend, okay?
4: Y'all too.
0: Thanks.
4: Bye.
0: Bye-bye. All righty. 270-651-3000.
1: Good morning. Welcome to Shop Local.
5: I want to register.
1: All right. What's your name?
5: Mike Bushway.
1: Oh, hey. How's my little buddy?
5: He's doing good. He's really growing. We're going to have to bring him to see you.
1: No.
0: What's the phone number?
5: 270-590-7084.
0: All right. Thank you for calling.
1: Bye.
5: Bye-bye.
0: Bye-bye.
5: See ya.
1: Good morning. Welcome to Shop Local.
6: Good morning, girls.
1: Good morning.
0: Hey, hey.
6: I need to win that gift certificate.
1: You might as well, right?
6: Well, certainly. Need to do some more Christmas shopping.
1: Hey,
0: wow.
1: That's good.
0: You're already Christmas shopping, Johnny?
6: Oh, yeah.
0: Okay. You're better than I am.
6: We've been over at Amy's a couple times and bought some stuff.
0: Yep. All right. Good deal. Good deal. All right. So you can get registered, and who else?
6: Rebecca.
0: Rebecca. Okay. All right. What's the phone number, Johnny?
6: 670-8953.
0: All right. Thank you so much. I hope you have a good weekend.
6: Thank you. Y'all have a beautiful day.
0: Thanks.
1: Bye.
0: Bye-bye.
6: Bye.
0: All right. Let's talk a little bit about Bayou Brothers. Have you had an opportunity to go eat there yet?
1: I have not, but when I drive by, it's always like the parking lot is jam-packed, and I'm like, I've got to go in there.
0: So you've driven by there?
1: Yeah, because Ryan's daughter lives. When we go pick her up.
0: Okay.
1: What I need to do is on our way to, or after we grab her, stop by. Have dinner.
0: Yes. Okay. All right. I was very confused there for a second. I didn't realize she lived over that direction. I was like, you just drive by Bayou Brothers?
1: Because you definitely have to be going by location.
0: Yes, you do. For sure. For sure. But it's about, what, a 30-minute drive from here, roughly?
1: Yeah, if that. Yeah, it depends. No, I mean, I would say 20 minutes you could definitely be there.
0: Okay. All right. So.
1: And that's driving careful.
0: Okay. All right. Good deal. So they're their address is 698 Crail Hope Road in Shady Grove. Now, if you type that in, when I typed it into my maps the other day, it said Hardyville.
1: Right.
0: But I guess that is, it's right there, right all together. So, Bayou Brothers, Sandy and Kathy were in with us on Tuesday, and Kathy and Sandy are both married to brothers who are from Louisiana.
1: Oh, okay.
0: Kathy is also from Louisiana, and someone said, hey, there's a space, there's an opportunity, property, that you all need to come and open your own restaurant, and that's what they did.
1: They did.
0: And they are coming up on their one-year anniversary, I believe they said, in July.
1: Mm-hmm.
0: So they are still, you know, new to the area. And I have heard nothing but wonderful things about Bayou Brothers.
1: Yeah. I mean, I'm going to be a little, this is selfish, but I wish they were in Glasgow.
0: I know. Well, I think they're working on that.
1: Yeah.
0: I think they're working on that. But we are talking Cajun Louisiana Fish House. You, if you want a taste of Louisiana,
1: this is where you go.
0: This is where you go. Cajun flavor, fresh seafood. So they go to the airport 2 to 3 times a week mm-hmm. to pick up that fresh seafood and bring it back. Are you checking out the menu?
1: Like, what is this thing? What? Those like sticks.
0: Those are the fries. Those are the Cajun fries.
1: See?
0: Yeah, Cajun fries. They have tons of po' boys. I mean, from the fried shrimp, oyster, gator. Roast beef. The swamp monster is the shrimp and roast beef.
1: Mm.
0: And then they have gator bites. They have crab and crawfish bread, crab cakes, spinach artichoke dip, seafood spinach artichoke dip.
1: I gotta go.
0: Then they have all the baskets, of course. And they have salads if you're not a seafood person. They also have burgers if you're not loving some seafood. Tons of platters. They have their boils, their desserts, the beignets.
1: Hmm. Uh-huh. You're making me hungry.
0: I know.
1: Do you deliver to Glasgow?
0: Right. Right. So they are ready to serve you and your family, your friends. They do not require, but they recommend reservations for Friday and Saturday night, just because mm-hmm. that's when, a lot of people come.
1: And that's usually when we are heading that way, is a Friday mm-hmm. afternoon. Mm-hmm. And, I mean, it is packed.
0: Yes. So call to make a reservation. That phone number is 270-565-2466. 270-565-2466. Crail Hope Road. They're in Hardyville. Cajun born, Bayou raised. So you don't want to miss out on this. They were a lot of fun. And if you want to experience something like that, I encourage you to go and go check it out. So, let's take a couple more phone calls.
1: Good morning. Welcome to Shop Local.
7: Good morning. Hello. I'd like to get registered, please.
1: Okay, what's your name?
7: Amy Harwood.
1: Let's take a couple more. All right. And what's your phone number?
7: 270-590-5506.
1: All right. We got you.
7: And can I register my boyfriend, too?
1: Sure.
7: Okay, Ed Wilson.
1: Same phone number?
7: Yes.
1: All right, we got y'all in.
7: Thank you.
1: You're welcome. Have a good day.
7: You too. Bye-bye.
1: Bye.
7: Okay, Ed Wilson.
1: Good morning. Welcome to Shop Local.
8: Same phone number?
9: Yes, I'd like to register, please.
1: All right, what's your name?
9: Thank
8: you.
9: Dusty.
8: Welcome. Have a good day.
7: You too. Bye-bye.
1: What's your last name?
8: Good morning. Welcome to
9: Bloomfield.
1: And phone number?
8: Right.
9: 270-612-1080. Can I register my Bloomfield? Can I register my wife, too?
1: You can. What's her name?
9: Bridget Bloomfield.
1: 612-1080. All right. We got you all in.
9: Can I register my wife, too?
0: Thank you. Have a great day.
9: 77 Bloomfield.
0: Oh, yeah.
9: 7.
0: Go ahead. Phone number?
9: 779-456-9339.
0: Thank you.
9: Have a great day. 456-9339.
0: Okay, thank you.
9: Thank you. Have a great day.
0: You too. Bye-bye. All right. 270-651-3000. Let's talk about the new brand.
1: And I have a correction, like a really bad correction.
0: Oh, okay.
1: What's that? Well, the lake level. So I looked up summer pool versus... I told you, it was bad. Okay, so okay. The current lake level is 541.6. The okay. summer pool is 552. So not 8 to 10 inches, 8 to 10 feet.
0: Feet.
1: Well, because when I'm like sitting there picturing everything, I'm like, no, that's not right. So I had to do.
0: No. I'm glad that you did. Yeah. So we're below 8 to 10 feet.
1: Yeah.
0: Okay. All right. I totally missed that. I didn't get. I did not.
1: Well, I know some people out there were probably like, "Oh man, she is crazy.
0: What is she talking about?"
1: Yeah. So I just had to make that little. Okay. So
0: 8 to 10 feet below. Level.
1: Feet.
0: Lake level. Feet. Yes, that's right.
1: Okay, now we can talk about the new.
0: Yes, which you're sporting one of those right now. Let's talk about
1: They're so comfortable.
0: Burlebo.
1: Yes. I mean, it's just... Okay, so they reached out about a year ago after... I don't know what had happened. I had just gotten a brand and they reached out. And I just didn't have room. Like... It just wasn't going to work, and I was like, I don't know how that's going to work in this area. Like, if people need that, they probably go to Bowling Green. And we got Local Girl and Local Boy before Christmas, and it went so well. So I reached back out, and I was like, are y'all still interested? Do you have anybody in Glasgow? Of course, you know, they didn't, so... We got everything rolling, and it was really, really hard whenever we were going through to do our first order because, I mean, I want to give a big selection, but at the same time, I got to make sure, like, what people in this area, because, I mean, they have, you saw the button-ups, they have the polos, they have the shirts with the hoods, the sun shirts, like, all the different things, and I just didn't know. And then each one has 50 different patterns, you know? So... Anyways, we just started with lots of the camo patterns, 4th of July, some tees, all the shorts. And what I love is all those shorts, they can be like water or dry.
0: Yes.
1: I mean, just perfect. Yeah. But yesterday people were coming in and they're like, where's it at? I'm like, well, it's here. And I've already worked on, I'm building another order. So.
0: Okay. Yeah. So Kyle really likes his active shorts. Mm-hmm. I told him he tried them on. He was so funny. He came. I was sitting in the living room. He tried them on. Of course, we have one of those floor length mirrors in our living room.
1: Mm-hmm.
0: And he walks in and he's like, he's looking in the mirror. He would kill me if he knew I was talking about this. He's at drill, so he can't.
1: He won't know.
0: Has no idea unless somebody tells him. But he's looking, you know, and he's got his tank on with it. And then he comes back and he has his other pair on. He's like, you know, which one do you like? I'm like, well, I like them both. You know, one had a 7-inch inseam and the other had 5.5. And of course, Kyle is really tall. So I said, I like them both. I mean, I kind of like the longer ones, but I like them both. So, I mean, you should have seen him, Amy.
1: I wish you had videoed it.
0: I should have. Perfect. I should have. He would have killed me. But he decided he didn't want both pair. He wanted one pair because he liked the way they fit a little bit better. But I said, you can wear them as swimming trunks or, you know, when you go to work out. So he got the darker brown, the brown black.
1: I love that really dark one.
0: Mm-hmm.
1: I mean, I don't know. I think that's whenever I was ordering because I really had to, like, do my research on top styles, top colors, and all of that. And I think that was one of the top ones.
0: Yes. So he said, I've got to go in there. I said, yeah, you do. So he's wanting to come and check out the other things as well. So
1: and like the button-ups, I did not expect them to be light and soft and perfect for summer.
0: Yeah. Yeah, very breathable.
1: That's why I only ordered one style. And I was like, well, I got to go back and get more of those.
0: Some more. Yeah, for sure. All right. Yeah. Call us up this morning, 270-651-3000.
1: Good morning. Welcome to Shop Local.
10: Good morning.
1: How are you?
10: I'd like to register, please.
1: What's your name?
10: Jerry Ballard.
1: All right. What's your phone number?
10: 576-7698.
0: Did you say Sherry Ballard?
10: Yes.
0: Okay.
10: Yes.
0: Just want to make sure. Thanks, Sherry. Have a good day.
10: Thank you. You too.
0: Thanks. Bye-bye.
1: Good morning. Welcome to Shop Local.
11: Good morning, ladies.
1: Well, hey.
0: Hi. Hey. Andy, haven't heard from you in forever.
11: Oh, I've been listening, been busy.
0: Mm-hmm.
11: Been in the garden.
1: But you called on a very good morning.
0: Yes.
11: I want to register my wife and my sister.
0: Okay. Robin?
11: Yeah, Robin.
0: Okay. All right. What's the phone number?
11: Mine.
0: Okay. Well, I know your number.
11: Hey, did your ears burn last Saturday night?
0: Mine?
11: Yeah.
0: I don't remember.
11: Oh, okay.
0: Why? Were you talking about me?
11: Well, yeah.
0: Uh-oh. Who were you talking to me about?
11: Patty. Yeah.
0: Well, yeah. As long as it's good and it wasn't bad, anything bad.
11: Oh, it was good.
0: Okay. All right. Well, you wouldn't tell me if it were bad anyway, would you?
11: Well, yeah.
0: I got those ladies down.
11: All right. I'll see y'all later.
0: Have a good day, Andy.
1: Bye. Right. See you y'all tomorrow. Too.
0: Thanks. Bye-bye.
11: Bye.
0: All right, let's talk Window World for just a little bit. Phil was in with us yesterday. We gave away a nice 5-piece grill set.
1: Oh, my goodness.
0: Yeah, it included a spatula, tongs, a fork, a brush, one of those silicone brushes, uh-huh. and a knife. Like, it was in a really nice case, carrying case. So
1: that's awesome.
0: Stainless steel. Yeah, he gave that away yesterday, so we had several people to call in and get qualified for that. And Michelle Morgan, she was our winner from yesterday, so congratulations to Michelle. But we were talking about vinyl siding. Now's a great time to freshen up that exterior of your home or your business, or maybe you have a building out back that needs a little updating. They don't just do windows, so vinyl siding is an option. Entry doors, shutters and gutters, all of those things, they can give you an estimate, a free estimate. Mm-hmm. All you have to do is call, and they will come to you, give you that estimate, and in most cases, they'll be able to give that to you before they even leave your property. I know Phil, when he came to the house the other day to measure for all of our windows, did I tell you we're finally getting windows?
1: Finally.
0: Like, so excited.
1: I mean, it's going to be like a new house.
0: I know. I cannot wait. So definitely looking forward to that. But he was not there for very long. He did his measurements and his figuring and everything. And I will say, he does a military discount. So we got a military discount. So that was very helpful. And he's replacing a couple of my sashes that have seal failure that on my windows in the sunroom, that I did not realize were Window World windows until he got to looking at them and pulled one of them down and looked and saw it's Window World. So him being such the awesome person that he is, he's replacing those for me at no charge.
1: Yeah.
0: So lifetime warranty on those. And I noticed it was kind of hard to see through some of them because of the moisture in those with that seal failure. So yeah, he's replacing them. So they should be in here in a couple of weeks. And I'm really pumped.
1: It's going to be a perfect start to summer.
0: Cannot wait. Cannot wait to have new windows and be able to open them.
1: Yes.
0: So if you are experiencing the same thing I am, you need a quote, give them a call, 270-780-9600, 780-9600. You can log on to windowworldbg.com. And their showroom is located on Dishman Lane in Bowling Green. We're going to take a short break and we'll be back in about 3 minutes with Amy from Fireline Outdoors. Here's Kelsey Ballerini on WHHT.

0: country's hottest hits, 103.7 WHHT. It's Kelly McKay, and Amy is in studio with me this morning from Fireline Outdoors. We are taking qualifiers for the gift card that she is giving away this morning, 270-651-3000. And if you've not won anything from us in the last 30 days, you are eligible to qualify. So let's talk a little bit more about some more of the brands that you're carrying.
1: Yes. Okay. So I'm telling you, some of this stuff is just that little onesie.
0: I know. It's so cute.
1: I know. Okay. So, I mean, I could talk all day about my side of things. Mm-hmm. But on the clothing line, we have Burlebo, Local Boy, Local Girl. Shoes, we've got the Twisted X. We have Ariat clothes and shoes. We're just getting so many good brands mm-hmm. that it's just, I don't know, pretty much anything you need from your work pants. We've got like the Rebar Ariat line. So if you need like those work shirts or anything we don't have, we can order as well. And then you go into, you know, your Ariat everyday wear. We have all of that. All the jeans, the ladies' jeans came in, mm-hmm. the little girls' jeans, little boys' jeans in Ariat. So we have all of that. We have the Grace in LA and the Western Blue jeans. So that's men's and women's. And they are so comfortable.
0: Are they?
1: Yeah, they really are. They don't, like, they are stretchy, but yet they don't stretch where I'm, like, pulling at them.
0: Mm-hmm.
1: And then the Local Boy and Local Girls. So it starts at toddler, and then it goes all the way up, adult women and men. It's just so much stuff.
0: Yeah.
1: But, you know, it's good. And then we still have all of our boots. We've been selling tons of shoes here lately. So I don't know if maybe, I don't know. I don't know what's going on. Like every day it's a lot of shoes. Of course, our gator waders. But mm-hmm. then a lot of people are hearing about the Twisted X. So they're coming into getting work pair of Twisted X. So we have the work line. And then we have your everyday wear as well.
0: Lots of styles with
1: that
0: too.
1: Oh my gosh. I mean, there's, yeah. Mom tells me to quit ordering. But then somebody will come in and they'll be like, oh man, you don't have this style. Mm. And I'm like, no, but I mean, I can get it. Right, yeah. Mom? Well, because I don't want to. What if that person's never tried on Twisted X? So I don't want them to feel obligated to take the size that they think. So I need to at least get, you know.
0: Right.
1: I'd say we probably have, I would say 30 styles to choose from right now.
0: Wow. That's a lot.
1: Yeah, it is. Which that's men's, women's, kids, and infants.
0: And those are in stock.
1: They are.
0: Yeah.
1: Yeah, and we have, well, unless I'm just out right now, yeah. I have, like, full-size runs of anything that I have in stock. Mm-hmm. Plus, we still have some that I had on my closeouts.
0: Mm-hmm.
1: So, we've got some Twisted X styles that are 50% off as well.
0: Yes. So, yeah, you can save a bunch of money on those if you go in there and get those closeout deals.
1: I know.
0: So, all right, 270-651-3000, 651-3000.
1: Good morning. Welcome to Shop Local.
2: Good morning, Miss Kelly. How are you?
0: Hey, good morning. I'm fine. Thank you. How about you?
2: Fairly good. I want to register 3 people, please.
0: All right.
2: Myself, Kimberly Taylor, and Brittany Peterson.
0: Okay. All right, Nell. And what's the phone number?
2: 270-834-9548.
0: Right. Thank you, ma'am. I hope you have a good day.
2: You too, hon.
0: Thank you. Bye-bye.
1: Good morning. Welcome to Shop Local.
3: Hey, good morning. I'd like to get registered.
1: All right. What's your name?
3: Brittany Taylor. And can I put Austin Taylor and Carol Copas on there, too?
1: All right. And what phone number do you want to use?
3: 270-819-0171.
1: All right, we got y'all in.
3: All right, thank you. Have a good day.
1: You too.
3: Bye.
0: 270-651-3000. That's 651-3000. 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And you don't want something that's not going to illuminate the entire area.

0: 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All right, let's take some more calls.
1: Good morning. Welcome to Shop Local.
2: Good morning.
1: How are you?
2: I'm good. How are y'all today?
1: Doing good.
2: I get registered.
1: All right. What's your name?
2: Alan Martin.
1: And what's your phone number?
2: It's 991-9797. I'd like to register my wife, Pamela, and my sister, Sandy.
1: You use the same phone number?
2: Yes, ma'am.
1: All right. We got you down.
2: Okie dokie then.
0: Have a good day, Alan.
2: Y'all too now.
0: Thanks. Bye-bye.
2: Bye-bye.
0: 270-651-3000. That's 651-3000. You want to talk about...
1: probably the outdoor zone.
0: I was going to say, you want to talk about Ryan's side?
1: Yeah.
0: We probably need to do that.
1: I don't know.
0: Yeah. We get so excited about the apparel and the shoes and boots and stuff.
1: Well, because it's new.
0: It is.
1: Because I'm like, everybody knows we have this, but mm-hmm. people really don't still know that we have fishing.
0: Yeah.
1: Like, it's
0: yeah.
1: crazy. Did you see my picture with Ed Darst?
0: Yes, I did. I haven't seen him in years.
1: I know. I just love him. So he's always, you know, came in and visited, and then he, you know, hasn't been in for a little bit. So... he stopped back in to see me, and he's came back in, and he said, you got to do something. And I was like, okay, what do I need to do? He said, you got to get some signs out here letting people know you got fishing. He said, because all my buddies don't know that you got fishing.
0: Oh, gosh.
1: And I was like, I mean, that is true. I mean, you just yeah. see Fireline Outdoors. I mean, outdoors could be anything.
0: Anything, yeah.
1: I mean, so many stores. I mean, sometimes it's just apparel, you know, so... anyways, I am going to do that. I'm going to put some of our top brands outside, like how I'm doing on the building. Mm-hmm. But, yeah, tons of fishing stuff. So any catfish, crappie, we do some bass, but bass fishermen, like, I don't know. There's so much you can get for bass fishing that we never necessarily have. It's always that one thing I don't have.
0: Yeah. Yeah.
1: So we try to have what you need, but check with us first. But we just got a new brand, Ancient Mariner. So did you see those colorful rods right behind
0: yes.
1: you? Check out.
0: Yeah,
1: okay.
0: Yeah, yeah.
1: So we got those. They're normally $100, and they're buy one, get one free right now.
0: Oh,
1: so,
0: wow.
1: Yeah, we're
0: you
1: doing a little.
0: Get you a fishing rod.
1: Yeah, we've only got, well, that rack is full again. So maybe 20 left, and we mm-hmm. started with a lot.
0: Okay.
1: But anyways.
0: Buy one, get one free.
1: Yeah.
0: Okay.
1: I mean, it's crazy. But we have other brands, too. Mad Cats. We have Catfish Pro. I don't know. Zebco. Then I'm getting into things that I'm like, I can't remember. Okay. then Brandon's Monkey Bait.
0: Okay. Yeah. I got to know about. So why does Brandon have monkey bait is what I want to know.
1: I don't know. And why did he name it monkey whenever it was going to be for catfish?
0: Right. Somebody asked me that the other day. And I'm like, I have no idea. I'll have to ask Amy.
1: You know, when Ryan talks to him, I need to say, okay, give us the story now. Why is this the
0: yeah.
1: name?
0: Why is it called monkey bait?
1: Yeah. Because it's catfish bait.
0: Yeah, it makes no sense. It's like we're not baiting monkeys here.
1: I know. I wish we could. Oh. Anyway, but
0: squirrel.
1: It's very, very popular. So it's hard to keep in stock. So when we get an order, people, you know, flock in. He just started doing his own catfish bobbers. So we got some of those in. I mean, we still have some currently, but it's time to reorder as well. So it's just a dough bait. People use it some at pay lakes. We use it at the lake. Yeah, I don't put it on the hook, but, you know. And then we have, I don't know if you've seen the picture, those little urchins, little things that are like, look like they have little tentacles going everywhere.
0: I don't know if I saw that.
1: Okay, I'll have to show you a picture, yeah. But that's like this new and grand thing, you know. So that is a bass fisherman
0: okay.
1: thing. But we have some, and they are, this guy is making them, and they're so cool. Like, I need to do a video of, like, yeah. holding them. And, like, then there's one in the water. It just looks like it's, like, alive, you know.
0: Mm-hmm.
1: But they're, like, you know, the whole viral thing right now. So, we've yeah. got tons of those. All your crappie fishing needs. Got all of that stuff. And then seasonal hunting. So, mm-hmm. right now, we're putting up spring turkey

0: stuff, and then next up, well, we got Coyote opening for just a little bit, so we'll probably have a little bit of that stuff out, and then getting ready for deer season.
1: That's
0: which
1: crazy.
0: I'm ready for, but I don't want to wish summer away.
1: No, we don't want to do that just yet.
0: Yeah, but people need to be keeping mineral out all year round, because, you know, that's one thing that just helps the deer
1: come back to that area.
0: Yeah, and like it helps their antler growth and just their overall health.
1: Okay.
0: And so we've already contacted about our feed as well. We'll have it back before too long. We'll get the shell corn back, and then we have mineral all the time. So
1: okay. All right. Some good stuff. Let's take a phone call.
0: Good morning. Welcome to Shop Local.
2: Jeez, you two can talk and talk and keep talking.
0: Well, what have I missed out on, though? Can you tell me the things I've missed?
2: Nothing. Well, I noticed you had talked to Amy, so, you know, you get to talk to the rest, but you got to talk to the best.
0: Yes.
2: I know, y'all don't agree.
1: I didn't say anything. I'm staying neutral.
2: Play the field. Play the field.
1: That's right.
2: All right. I'm on the rest of me, Kylie, and Crystal Ami.
1: Okay.
3: Yep.
1: All right. And what's the phone number?
2: 6-8-5-7-0-7-3-5.
1: Okay. Wait. I can't. I don't know your. I don't know the connection. It just sounds. It sounds odd. So say that again. 859?
2: 865.
1: Okay.
2: 257.
1: 257.
2: 0735.
1: 0735. Okay. All right. Thanks, Mike.
2: Thank you.
1: You're welcome. Bye
2: bye.
0: Good morning. Welcome to Shop Local.
4: Good morning. I left the rest of me and Ronnie and my granddaughter, Madison Wall.
1: Madison. All right. And what's the phone number?
4: 678-5931.
1: 5931. All right. Thank you for calling.
4: Y'all have a good day.
1: You too. Bye-bye. 270-651-3000. We're going to talk Med Center Health Glasgow. Laura and Aaron were in with us on Wellness Wednesday. Aaron Sloan, she's APRN in women's health. So she talked quite a bit about women's hormones and, you know, all the things that we're going through with that. That seems to be a very hot topic these days, because I asked her, I said, so what is it that really women are wanting to talk about when they come see you? And she's like, hormones. You know, everything, once you reach that certain age, and I know that's not affecting everyone right now, but it's once you get that 40-ish, 45-ish, I mean, it's different for everybody, but you start feeling a little different. You start experiencing things, and you're like, what is wrong with my body? I'm definitely in that boat right now. So talked about things that you can do if you're planning to start a family, if you're wanting your family to grow, and just some things. She went over all of that, but she would love to be your physician. You can call and set up an appointment with her. I know she's seeing folks in Glasgow and Russellville, and I think she said Franklin. 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All right, 270-651-3000. That's 651-3000. What are some other things you want to talk about?
0: I was scrolling through my Facebook trying to see if I missed anything. One thing is, we didn't talk about our seasonings, which perfect for this time of year. Right. So we have every Dano's seasoning. So we've got the Outlaw, we've got the dips. The only ones that we don't have are the two brand new ones that they just released. They don't always release them to the small businesses per month or so. So I will have those. But we also have the Cajun two-step products.
1: Okay.
0: Have you ever watched those videos, the salty cracker?
1: Mm-mm,
0: oh, my gosh. Well, you need to watch him. He's hilarious.
1: Okay.
0: But we have the seafood bowl. We have the fish fry. We have the Cajun Trinity. Listen, I don't like spices, like spicy, so I'm trying to, like, really read these. Is it the money dip? I think that's what everybody loves.
1: Money dip?
0: Yeah, money dip. And then Worcestershire sauce, and then just their original seasoning. But people have went crazy over those seasonings.
1: Wow.
0: Yeah. Then we still have the Bayou that we've had for a little bit. So we still have all of those products, and we still have the Bubba Rub.
1: Mm-hmm.
0: It's still my favorite. Yeah. I can't help it because I don't like this, you know, spiciness.
1: Right.
0: But, that, and then our sunglasses.
1: Yeah.
0: So we have Costa and Native sunglasses. They are all polarized. The Native sunglasses, they are in like the, most of them are $73. And they are polarized and they have the same warranty. So they're made in the same facility as Oakley and Ray-Bans. So it's just same quality. They just, just a little bit different. You know, better than some of the Costa prices if you're wanting them for different things. Like, a lot of people get the Native if they're going to use them for work.
1: Yeah.
0: But we have two cases, so plenty of sunglasses to choose from.
1: Lots of styles.
0: Yes.
1: And we didn't even get into the knives.
0: I know. That's what, in my notes for you, case knives, because Father's Day.
1: That's right. It's perfect time.
0: I know. So, case knives, any kind you want. We can find it.
1: Yeah.
0: If we don't have it.
1: Mm-hmm.
0: Well, I say we. Dad.
1: Yeah.
0: Thanks, Dad.
1: Yeah. And lots of other brands, too. So if you're needing just an everyday knife,
0: yes,
1: you know, to have on you to open boxes or whatever, or if you need a collector's.
0: Mm-hmm. We literally have knives that start at like $5.
1: Yeah.
0: So anything that you need. We have the Benchmade. We have Spyderco. We do have the kitchen knives, the Rada.
1: Mm-hmm.
0: There's just so much stuff. It's so hard.
1: It is.
0: I wonder how long, if I talked about each, not product, but like
1: brands,
0: long we would have to be in here.
1: How many brands do you think that you have in store right now?
0: With the outdoor side of things?
1: Yeah, with everything. How many different brands?
0: Oh my gosh. And archery?
1: Yeah.
0: I don't know. I mean, and I don't even think that this would take, like, just fishing in itself, probably 50 brands. You know?
1: Gosh.
0: I don't know. I mean, probably like 250.
1: Okay.
0: Now you make me want to go through everything.
1: I don't want to put more work on you. I was just curious because I know, you know, you carry a lot of different brands.
0: Yeah,
1: because
0: just
1: things.
0: When you look at like scopes, we have like 10 different brands. Then when you go to archery, golly.
1: It's a lot. I don't know. You may be more than 250.
0: Yeah.
1: With all the food and...
0: I know.
1: And shoes and... boots and knives and apparel and
0: so
1: purses
0: stuff.
1: And I mean, it's so much. So yeah, it's a lot. That is for sure.
0: But that we have something for everybody.
1: That's exactly right. That's what I was about to say. There's something for everyone.
0: Yes.
1: So, and if you need snacks, she has snacks.
0: I mean, plenty of snacks for sure for your road trips, you know?
1: Yeah. When you got to travel 10 minutes down the road, if you need a little something, you can stop by Fireline and pick up a little mixed, was it Kentucky Mix?
0: Kentucky Mix, yes. Yeah. So you got the original and the sweet.
1: Mm.
0: Oh, and that makes me think Candleberry.
1: Oh, yeah, of course.
0: Duh.
1: Oh,
0: gosh. Kentucky. So I don't know what it was, but I saw a picture. I think it was like a Mother's Day post that I had made. And I mean, I had my one cabinet and it was, you know, foolish. And then I looked back at the wall and I was like, Oh my gosh. I got to take a picture of this. Yep. So, you know, it's just, I mean, because I could so use another cabinet right now. But anything Candleberry. So we have their new Kindred line. We have their regular line. We have their spring, their coffee, you know, anything you need. Wax melts, sprays, you know, all of it. And then we still have some left from, because we bought a lot, but they discontinued the Nuevo line. Mm-hmm. So those, and then I also have some seconds that are up front, and they're 50% off.
1: All right. Yeah. Cash in on those, too, yeah. Because those are really nice to have. Those are the small ones.
0: Yeah, the little tins,
1: yes,
0: like you
1: I
0: all
1: love those.
0: Yeah, so they're $5, normally yeah. $13. Mm-hmm. Then a small jar is $9, because it's usually $18, and then the large jars are $15 instead of $30.
1: Yeah. Yeah, I got a few of those little ones during the tent sale.
0: And you know what? Like, one of them, the lids was stuck. Mm-hmm. And whenever I took it off, it kind of peeled it. So I was like, I'll just burn that one here. I lit it every single day, and it burnt for, was it four and a half days?
1: Yeah.
0: I could yeah. not get over that little bitty mm-hmm. tin burning for that long.
1: Yeah.
0: I just knew yeah. it was going to be like, I'm going to burn it today and I'm going to throw it away.
1: Done. No. They last a while. They really yeah. do, because I use those in my bathroom and downstairs mm-hmm. some. So, yeah, I love those little small tins.
0: Yeah. yeah. So come get those. I have boxes of those.
1: Boxes.
0: Like boxes.
1: Okay.
0: Yeah.
1: Yeah. So go get them. Go get them. All right. So if anybody else wants to call in this morning, I think we're about ready to wrap things up. So anything else that you can think of?
0: I think we've covered everything. Mm-hmm. We didn't really talk much about the archery department, which that's coming up as well. So, yeah. You know, we have a lot of your packaged bows and all your accessories. Cade does some restringing and fine tuning of bows. He can set you up if you haven't ever bow hunted before as well. Then we're here for all of your outdoor needs and now your clothing needs.
1: That's right.
0: I just love being able to sometimes take a picture and everything that I have on is from the store.
1: Yeah.
0: Never did I ever think that we got t-shirts or we got, you know, this, but not everything. I mean, from my earrings mm-hmm. to my shoes, you know.
1: Mm-hmm. I've grown so much.
0: I have men's underwear, but I don't have women's yet. But I do. So, guys, you can come get your local boy underwear.
1: Oh, okay.
0: So, I guess.
1: Swimming trunks. I don't want to forget, you actually do have local boy swimming trunks.
0: Yes.
1: Yeah.
0: And I've got Burlebow on the way swimming trunks.
1: Oh, they're actual swimming trunks.
0: Actual swimming
1: trunks.
0: Okay. Yes.
1: All right. I'm excited about those. Kyle will be too. He needs some new trunks.
0: Yeah.
1: So. Definitely.
0: Maybe I need to send you the picture of all the ones.
1: Yes, please do.
0: That I can order.
1: Yeah, please do. Please do.
0: It's a hard choice.
1: I know. I'm sure it is. All righty. So give your location and a phone number, social, anything like that.
0: So we're at 1207 West Main Street. We're across from HVAC and the People's Bank. And our phone number is 629-4867. And follow us on Facebook. I try my best to keep everything updated on there. So we are Fireline Outdoors.
1: All right. If you want to get us
0: the
1: winning number.
0: Number 21.
1: 21. So that would be Pamela Martin. So
0: congratulations.
1: You are the winner of the gift card to Fireline Outdoors. Thanks to everyone who called in this morning. And thanks to all of our sponsors. Thanks to everyone listening. Even if you didn't call in, we appreciate you very much as well. Could not do this show without our sponsors, without our listeners. And I love you guys so very much. And Amy, thank you for being here this
0: morning.
1: Thanks
0: for having me.
1: You're welcome. Always so much fun. 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

0: That's the latest from Kane Brown. It's called Woman on 103.7 WHHT. Finally Friday. Very excited about the weekend. And I'm even more excited to have my friend Kayla Bittner in studio. And Kayla, I think this may be the first time we've actually hung out together in studio, isn't it?
1: Yes, yes.
0: In a while.
1: It is. Very long time.
0: It has been a while. So very excited to have you.
1: Glad to be here. Glad to be here. Thank you for having me.
0: Made the little trip up from Bowling Green.
1: Yeah.
0: And you, of course, are here to promote PMA of Southern Kentucky.
1: Yes.
0: And an event that's coming up next week. So first of all, I just want to give you an opportunity to tell us what PMA is.
1: Sure. So PMA stands for the Professional Marketing Association of Southern Kentucky. Mm-hmm. You may have heard of it before. It used to be called PMA of Bowling Green. Then it was AMA of Bowling Green. But really what we've wanted to do is give a place for marketers, business professionals, people in sales, graphic designers. If you own your own business and you do social media marketing, even a place for all those folks to come together and network and make friends and learn from each other and kind of uplift our industry throughout this whole region. So that's what the SOKI part is now.
0: Yes. And I know you guys have had several events over the last several years. I've been to a few of those events, and you had an award ceremony last fall, which was fantastic there at the Mint in Bowling Green. And this event, you guys are kind of taking it on the road, I guess you could say. And you're coming to downtown Glasgow.
1: Yeah, so every month we have a lunch and learn for folks to get together and learn about what's going on in the industry. And this month we are going to be over at Highland Social here on the square in Glasgow. And McLean Lessenberry is going to be talking to us about all the cool things that she's doing with tourism in Glasgow and Barron County, and then, of course, Kentucky at large. So good lunch and a really good speech from McLean, and a good time to be together with the group from PMA.
0: Yes, and you know, do a little bit of networking as well. Maybe meet some other people that are in the same industry that are doing the same things that you are, and sharing ideas and collaborating and all those fun things.
1: Yeah, absolutely. And if you're more centrally located to Bowling Green, you can meet us at 331 Event Venue in Bowling Green. Hop on the trolley and we're going to ride up to Glasgow. But if you're in Glasgow, you can meet us at 11 o'clock at Highland Social.
0: Okay.
1: Next Tuesday.
0: Now, do you need to pre-register?
1: It would be very helpful for us if you would. You can go online to our website. It's PMA of SOKY, so PMA of S-O-K-Y .org. And there's event information and registration information. And then, of course, just more information about the organization as a whole. So, yeah, that's where you'd register.
0: All right, perfect. Already have my tickets. If you don't have yours, you need to get yours. And make sure that you are at this event. PMA on the road is going to be at Highland Social, sponsored by MedCenter Health. Mm-hmm. Do you want to squeeze that in there? But that is Tuesday, May the 19th from 11 to 1. So a great networking opportunity and a chance to hear McLean and everything that she is doing with tourism. So
1: it's going to be really fun.
0: It really is. Excuse me. So Kayla, thank you so much for being here
1: this morning.
0: You're welcome to come and visit me anytime.
1: I will.
0: Okay.
1: I'll come back and do Shop Local with you sometime.
0: Yeah, that would be fun. We should definitely do that. All right, right after this, I have another 8 in a row.
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you, but I am so looking forward to those days. 103.7 WHHT, good morning. It's Kelly McKay continuing 8 in a row with Zach John King.

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Coming up, we're going to talk about no excuse in-person voting. That's happening today and tomorrow. I'll give you more details next. Here's Morgan Wallen on WHHT.

0: Drunk. 103.7 WHHT. Barron County voters, you can vote today at the Barron County Extension Office that is on West Main Street. So this is in-person voting, and it started yesterday. You've got today and tomorrow from 8 until 4:30, and then, of course, on the 19th, there will be several voting locations, Barron County High School, Gymnasium, Glasgow Middle School, Cave Area Conference Center, Haywood Volunteer Fire Department, Austin Tracy Volunteer Fire Department, along with the Hicesville Elementary School Gymnasium, Park City Lions Club, Temple Hill Elementary School Cafeteria, and Becton Community Center. That's where you will vote on the 19th. But you can vote early today, again, until 4:30, and then tomorrow from 8 until 4:30. 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

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Congratulations to Darlene Neal from Cave City, this morning's Secret Celebrity winner. Todd will have another opportunity for you to guess correctly Monday morning at 6:40.

0: from Stella Lefty. 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Shania Twain is releasing a new album. Her seventh album, Little Miss Twain, drops July 24th. Her lead single is called Dirty Rosie. And basically, she describes this album as kind of a reflection of her teenage years and her roots. Combines a little bit of R&B, a little bit of rock and roll, and then a little Western twang twist. So I'm looking forward to this album. Eight in a Row starts up next.
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This interactive dinner mystery is happening tomorrow night at the Cave Area Conference Center. 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You can find that at GlasgowNews1.com. And congratulations to Kelly Bogar. She was our winner of a pair of tickets yesterday morning. We young.

103.7 WHHT Yellowstone spinoff premieres tonight. We will talk about that in just a few minutes. Music on the way from Luke Combs and Hudson Westbrook. Here's Bailey Zimmerman on WHHT.

0: music from Hudson Westbrook, Painted You Pretty on 103.7 WHHT. It's Kelly McKay, Mac Daniels. I had him step across the hallway from Willie 94.1, and I know you're looking forward to this. I'm looking forward to this. We've been discussing this for the past several weeks. The premiere of Dutton Ranch is happening tonight on Paramount Plus. What are your thoughts?
1: Oh, boy, tell you what, I'm ready for it. Let's go. I love that show.
0: Okay, so
1: Yellowstone and all the spinoffs.
0: Yes, so the first episode of Yellowstone, I didn't know if I was going to be able to watch it.
1: I'm with you because there were parts of it in the dialogue that came off kind of corny, especially the Beth stuff at the very beginning. But if you go back and look at a lot of our favorite shows, the pilots aren't always the best.
0: Right.
1: There's something in there that someone sees and they go, let's keep this going. And I'm glad they did. But
0: yeah, I became addicted to it. Loved Yellowstone. Loved everything about it. I kind of have mixed emotions about the spinoff. Like, is it going to be as good as Yellowstone?
1: Wow, I mean, nothing can ever be as good as the thing it's spun off from usually. But I got something I got to address here.
0: Okay, address.
1: You love Rip, right? And Beth, right?
0: Yeah, of course. Okay. Who doesn't?
1: Well, here's the problem. Cole Hauser, the actor who plays Rip, has been around since Dazed and Confused, like in the 90s. None of you ladies ever cared about him until he dyed his hair and put on a cowboy hat. Now, all of a sudden, he's...
0: Well, I mean, have you seen him in the cowboy hat? Yeah, the sunglasses, aviators, you know?
1: He's been around since the 90s. No one cared. Why all of a sudden now?
0: He's a cowboy now.
1: You know, his hair is really...
0: He's a good-looking cowboy.
1: He's actually redhead.
0: I know. I've seen those pictures.
1: But go back and watch Dazed and Confused. A lot of you might not remember that he was in that movie. One of the greatest hangout movies of all time, and did a lot of other acting roles, but nobody cared till he put on a cowboy hat.
0: Well, it's a little bit different.
1: Well, everybody's talking about Beth too. She's beautiful. You know, I got a huge crush on her. But I'm at the risk of sounding a little jazzy. I'm more pumped to see Rip.
0: Well, that makes two of us. So catch it tonight, Paramount Plus. We think there's going to be two episodes.
1: I read earlier there are two episodes waiting on us, and apparently the first two episodes explain everything that we've all been wondering. Why are they in Texas? This, that, and the other. So
0: okay,
1: we'll see.
0: We will find out.
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4: 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I love it. I mean...

0: 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Now I'm thinking about that 12-ounce Cerulite. 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
1: Cool. I'm calling my friends. 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
6: Hey, it's Macy G filling in for Patty B. Thomas Rhett is opening up about the country song that changed his outlook on life. Tim McGraw's Live Like You Were Dying. Rhett says growing up, he loved the song, but as he got older, the message really started to stick. Instead of focusing only on awards and career goals, he says the song reminded him to put faith, family, and real life moments first. And honestly, that message still hits home for a lot of country fans today. The emotional track was inspired by Tim McGraw's late father, baseball star Tug McGraw, and more than two decades later, it's still of country music's most meaningful songs. Thomas Rhett says it's a reminder to slow down, appreciate the people around you, and make every day count. And that's a look at your news from Nashville on 103.7 WHHT.
5: You're in WHHT Country.

Lots of sunshine today with a high of 78. It's going to be a perfect day to celebrate Shades Day. Yeah, pretty fitting. Keep them close. You're going to need them. Partly cloudy tonight, low 60. Partly sunny tomorrow, 40% shot at showers and storms with a high of 84. Well, I

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a beautiful thing. It is in downtown Glasgow. It's the beautiful square. And I'm Jay Turner from the top of Commerce Plaza. Check in and with you on a finally Friday, a little bit after 11 o'clock with Riley Green this hour. Music from Jason Aldean and also Morgan Wallen's on the way, too. Keep it locked in.

Harley Green, 103.7 WAHHT with Jay Turner here in the midday and finally Friday. Well, it's underway. 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
1: 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Jay Turner on your radio. Did you get out and vote yesterday? I have not voted. I need to do that, though. They've got early no-excuse voting going on. They did yesterday until 4:30 yesterday. Doing it again today until 4:30 and again tomorrow, 8 until 4:30. You can vote. There's a lot of local races going on in Glasgow and Barron County this year. And the location is the UK Extension Office if you haven't voted, if you want to vote today or tomorrow. That's on West Main Street here in Glasgow. Or you can wait until Tuesday on Election Day and vote at any of the following locations in Glasgow and Barron County: Barron County High School Gym, Glasgow Middle School, Cave Area Conference Center, Haywood VFD, the Austin Tracy VFD, Hinesville Elementary School Gym, Park City Lions Club, Temple Hill Elementary School Cafeteria, and the Becton Community Center.
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93.7 WHHT. It's Jay Turner and connecting you to Nashville on this finally Friday. Riley Green has announced he will be a coach on season 30 of NBC's The Voice this fall. He'll be alongside Kelly Clarkson and Adam Levine. It's Tyler Hubbard, WHHT.

101.7 WHHT, just a little bit after 11:30 with Jay Turner here on your finally Friday. Looking good for this afternoon. Lots of sunshine at 78, partly cloudy, 60 tonight. Tomorrow, a partly sunny day. There's a chance for some late afternoon showers or thunderstorms, high 84. But are you ready for this? Sunny on Sunday, hot, high of 93.

Country's Hottest Hits, 103.7 WHHT. It's a little bit after 11:30. It's Jay Turner getting you through the workday and a finally Friday. It ain't a bad life. Thomas Rhett, Jordan Davis, WHHT. Did

0: Calgary's hottest hits, 103.7 WHHT with Jay Turner here on your Finally Friday. You know, we've had all kinds of weather this week. We've had cooler weather where we've had to turn the heat on at night, and we're getting ready to have to crank up the air conditioning Sunday. They're talking about 93 for a high on Sunday. So we go from like fall to summer. Just skip spring altogether. Well, it is a spring-type day today, up to about 78 degrees, but always want to know what kind of winter are we having. Now, we had the winter just a few days ago when it was so cold outside in the mornings, and I found out that it's actually stump wood winter. Yeah, a friend of mine actually told me that, said that old people called it that because you were burning the worst wood you have left from winter that you didn't burn when you had good wood. Stump wood winter. That's a new one on me.
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Shots

I'll amen to that. It is lunch hour. 103.7 WHHT, just past noon. Jay Turner with you with Tucker Wetmore, the new Megan Maroney, Zach Toppin, Lady A coming up for you.

103.7 WHHT, Be Her. That's Ella Langley. And it's Jay Turner here with your Southern Kentucky forecast for the weekend. Looking good this afternoon. 78 for the high, partly cloudy, 60 degrees tonight. And tomorrow, a partly sunny day. There's a chance for a late afternoon shower storm, high 84. Sunday, sunny, hot, with a high of 93.

0: Tucker Wetmore, Brunette, 103.7 WHHT on a finally Friday. Jay Turner here, ready for the weekend. I know you are too, and it's a National Chocolate Chip Day. Yes, nothing like them good old chocolate chip cookies, homemade chocolate chip cookies. They're the best. Or maybe some chocolate chip ice cream, or maybe a chocolate chip milkshake, or a chocolate chip cake, or a chocolate chip pie. Whatever, I think most of us love chocolate chips in one way or the other, so let's celebrate today with National Chocolate Chip Day, and another eight in a row to celebrate next here on WHHT.
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Got it on 103.7 WHHT with Jay Turner playing new music from Nashville. And this song is going to be moving up the charts. I can tell it already. It's the new one from Megan Maroney on 103.7 WHHT.

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Hope your day is going well. Jay Turner on your Finally Friday. Keep it moving with Zach Top.

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1: 103.7 WHHT. That's John Party with Jay Turner here in your lunch hour. And speaking of lunch, it was on this day in 1940. That's been, what, 86 years ago? 86 years ago today, the first McDonald's restaurant opened in San Bernardino, California. 86 years ago today. And I'm sure some of you right now are going through a McDonald's drive-thru or maybe headed to McDonald's or

0: premium roast coffee for $4. So think about that tomorrow morning. I would think some of the local McDonald's around here in the area would be offering that. So, yeah, 1940, the first McDonald's restaurant opened in San Bernardino, California.
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0: Country's Hottest Hits 103.7 WHHT. Parker McCollum and Jay Turner, thank you for hanging out with me here on this finally Friday. I guess you heard Lainey Wilson got married over the weekend. Some news from Nashville. Yes, she tied the knot at Ruskin Cave in Dixon, Tennessee, with the bride and an Oscar De La Renta gown and reception catering from the chefs at her Nashville restaurant, Bell Bottoms Up. Now, lots of guests were there for the wedding, which included Luke Bryan, Miranda Lambert, Jelly Roll, Ella Langley, also Lauren Elena, Ian Munsick, Drew Baldridge, and a whole lot more. There's a lot of photos if you go to one of the websites and check that out. Yes, wedding bell Lainey Wilson has done it as she married Devlin Duck Hodges over the weekend down in Dixon, Tennessee.
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The Fall, Cody Johnson, 103.7 WHHT. Finally, Friday with Jay Turner and the next Cave City Cars and Coffee. 2026 date, June 6th for Mopar Mayhem. 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

103.7 WHHT, Jason Aldean and My Kind of Party. It's our party going on right now here in the midday. Jay Turner, we're partying because it's finally Friday. And we're in the middle of 8 in a row with Rocky Mountain Low, Corey Kent, Coe Wetzel, WHHT.

0: little crazy.
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0: southbound lane while repairs are being made to the Arts and Antiques Building. You know, right there on the corner of Race and Main Street where they meet at the square. You know where that is. Now, the lane closure is until 4 o'clock today and will be also tomorrow from 7 a.m. to 4 p.m., and that's according to the city. If the work is not completed tomorrow, the closure will continue until Sunday. Just want to remind you of that. If you may be heading downtown to the square and you're coming up North Ray Street, it's going to be closed off there at the square the rest of today and all day tomorrow as well.
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Mornings on His Hits, 103.7 WHHT. That's Justin Moore. And you got Jay Turner on the radio in your neighborhood on a finally Friday. Good-looking Friday, too, up to 78 this afternoon. And then down to about 60 degrees tonight, partly cloudy. Might see a rain shower tomorrow late in the day. Could be a thunder boomer, too, with a high of 84.

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103.7 WHHT, country's hottest hits from the top of Commerce Plaza, overlooking beautiful downtown Plasco, here on this finally Friday. I'm Jay Turner. A little bit after 2, I've got Ella Langley and Morgan Wallen coming up. Luke Holmes is on the way, plus Keith Urban, Shelly Roll, and Lainey Wilson after our jingle singers. Country.

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It's from 9 to noon at the Y. And find out all the details about it by going to GlasgowNews1.com. 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

0: 103.7 WHHT, Chase Matthew holding it down. Jay Turner holding down Commerce Plaza here on a finally Friday. And how likely do you think that NASA will send people to Mars by its goal of 2040? And, you know, that's only 14 years away. Can you imagine having people on the planet of Mars? And in the survey, 13% say very likely that NASA will get people onto Mars by 2040. And 36% say somewhat likely, 18% say not very likely, not at all likely, 11% not sure, 22%. The only category they did not survey was how many really care whether we have people on Mars or not. Get ready for another 8 in a row. I care about that. That's next on WHHT.
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It's Jay Turner. And this is going on with some Nashville news. Miranda Lambert is going to be closing out America's 250th birthday celebration on July 4th, 2026, under the Gateway Arch in St. Louis with a show and fireworks display. That sounds like a lot of fun. After all.

0: 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It's around 2:30 Friday afternoon. Jay Turner here on your radio. Getting ready for the weekend. Nice the rest of the afternoon. Partly cloudy, 60 tonight. 84 tomorrow. There could be a late afternoon shower or storm. But are you ready for Sunday? Yes, I'm telling you. Sunny.
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Sleepless in a hotel room. 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
1: 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It's Jay Turner. I'm going to get out of here and enjoy the rest of the day with all this sunshine and get ready for the weekend. And to start the weekend, it's Paul Johnson. He's in next at 3 with more of country's hottest hits. The country block party starts at 5. Toons Taylor has finally Friday night. He has his top 10 at 10. And to cap it all off, it's the Night Owl, Shannon McCombs at midnight here on WHHT. I hope you have a great weekend.
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8: Hey, it's Macy G filling in for Patty B. And Ella Langley is opening up about where she gets her tough girl attitude from. In a recent interview, the Alabama native said growing up with a tough dad and a tomboy mom helped shape who she is today. Ella said, tough girls don't have to say they're tough, explaining that real confidence comes from how you carry yourself, not from trying to prove it. Langley also shared that she was homeschooled for much of her childhood and spent most of her time outside playing and getting dirty, something she says helped make her fearless and independent. The rising country star continues to connect with fans through honest songwriting and her no-nonsense personality as her career keeps skyrocketing. 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

the Commerce Plaza in downtown Glasgow. Music on the way before 4 o'clock from Bailey Zimmerman, Jason Aldean, and Riley Green. And if you feel anxious leaving home without your phone, you're not alone. We'll talk about that coming up.

100.7 WHHT. Some clouds tonight, low 59. Partly sunny on Saturday, but about a 40% chance of some afternoon showers, maybe a thunderstorm, and a high tomorrow of 84.

0: 93.7 WHHT. That's Bailey Zimmerman. I am Paul Johnson. Happy to have you here on this finally Friday afternoon. If you get anxious leaving your phone at home when you leave, you're not alone, but how much company do you have? We'll talk about that coming up. Got your forecast on the way, and Blake Shelton kicking off 8 in a row next.
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If you've ever tried to forget somebody and failed miserably, Kevin Powers and Shaboozy got the soundtrack for that right here. 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

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Don't want you to forget about this either. You can help out FCA in Southern Kentucky and get your heart rate up. Coming up later this month. Some details about that on the way in just a few. 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

Hottest Hits, 103.7 WHHT. I'm Paul Johnson with you this Friday afternoon. Coming up at 5, the official signal that no more work is getting done today. It's the kickoff of the weekend, the 5 o'clock Country Block Party. Got that for you at 5 this afternoon on WHHT.

day, Potts Farm was a place to go. Load a truck up, hit the dirt road. Jump the barbed wire, spread the word. Light the bonfire and call the girls. King and the Can and the Marlboro Man. Jack and Jim were a few good men. Where you learn how to kiss and cuss and fight too. Better watch out for the boys in blue. And all this small town, he said, she said. Ain't it funny how rumors spread? Like I know something y'all don't know. Man, that talk is getting old. You better mind your business, man. Watch your mouth. For I have to knock that loud mouth out. I'm tired of talking, man. Y'all ain't listening. Them old dirt.

0: 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Luke Combs. I'm Paul Johnson. And if you get anxious leaving home without your phone, you are not alone. You're in a lot of company. A new survey says 83% of Americans feel uneasy about that. The survey also found 80% check their phone within 10 minutes of waking up, and more than half panic when the battery drops below 20%. And if you've ever used your phone in the bathroom, congratulations, you're also normal. 70% of us admit that we scroll, text, or doom scroll while on the throne.
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0: whiskey is expensive. Let me tell you, that's Nate Smith on 103.7 WHHT. Ain't like sweet tea. I'm Paul Johnson. Thank you for being here this Friday afternoon. The official start of the weekend, less than 45 minutes away, just under. Got the 5 o'clock country block party getting that ready for you. Get into that here shortly. Also, got your forecast on the way and another 8 in a row just around the corner. That starts next with Chris Jansen.
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103.7 WHHT, the official start to the weekend, the 5 o'clock country block party. Getting so close you can smell it. Although that might also be Todd Belcher's aftershave lingering from this morning. I'm not sure which it is. But anyway, we're getting pretty close. The weekend only about a half hour away. Hang on.

0: 103.7 WHHT, music from Brandon Lake and Cody Johnson. I'm Paul Johnson with this afternoon's good news story. An ice cream truck owner in Western Massachusetts is making people smile because of one small act of kindness. A young boy recently approached her truck but didn't have enough money for a treat. But instead of turning him away, she gave him a free scoop. Then people online saw their generosity, and soon after, donations started pouring in from all around the world. They made enough money. The company just announced they're now going to give free ice cream to every kid who shows up at their truck this summer.
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103.7 WHHT. Partly cloudy skies tonight in southern Kentucky. Low 59, partly sunny on Saturday, but about a 40% chance of afternoon showers and maybe a thunderstorm too, and a high of 84. Another

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You punched the clock, survived the meetings, and somehow didn't end up on the evening news. That, my friend, deserves some kind of reward. So turn it up and fire up the weekend with the 5 o'clock country block party. 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

0: 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Consider your weekend now kicked off. I'm Paul Johnson inside your Friday afternoon. What do experts say schools need more of? I tell you what, your kids are going to love it. We'll talk about it. Coming up before 6, your forecast in a few, and Josh Ross kicks off 8 in a row next.
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93.7 WHHT. Some clouds tonight, low 59, partly sunny tomorrow. 40% chance of afternoon showers, maybe a thunderstorm too, with a high on Saturday of 84.

103.7 WHHT. Experts say that your kid's school needs more of this. And the kids aren't going to mind at all if they get more of it. Tell you what it is in just a few. First, it's Ella Langley on WHHT. Just one.

103.7 WHHT, that's John Party. I'm Paul Johnson, and good news for kids. Doctors say recess is important. The American Academy of Pediatrics says breaks help kids learn better, stay healthier, and blow off steam. Experts recommend at least 20 minutes of recess every day at school. So, yes, dodgeball may take.

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If there is drama in Nashville, Patty B already knows about it because country stars refuse to stay out of trouble. You can find out about it all. 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

half of Commerce Plaza in downtown Glasgow before 7 o'clock. Going to hear from Parma Lee, Megan Maroney, and Tyler Hubbard. Plus, got the latest from Music City on the way for you with a Nashville news update.

103.7 WHHT. Looking at partly cloudy skies around Glasgow and southern Kentucky tonight. Low 59. Partly sunny tomorrow. Could see some afternoon showers. Maybe even a thunderstorm with a high of 84.

0: 103.7 WHHT. That is Zach John King. I am Paul Johnson. Still to come before 7 o'clock. Going to get you up to speed with who's doing what in Nashville with a Nashville news update and info about those free sports physicals this weekend on the way too. In the meantime, Farmer Lee kicks off another 8 in a row next.
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11: WHHT, where you wake up weekday mornings with Todd and Kelly. Big weekend going on then when you get back to reality Monday. What do we got for him, Kelly?
12: We have something brand new in our kitchenette that we are going to share. And you know, Todd, Todd hates change.
11: I fear change.
12: But it's going to happen.
11: Okay, so we'll talk about that Monday. What else?
12: And are you ready to retire? Can I retire early, Todd?
11: I think you got to be a certain age.
12: Yeah.
11: Bum,
12: bum, bum.
11: Okay.
12: Free retirement seminar is happening Monday night.
11: I think you have to start wearing a sweater with patches on the elbows. So anyway, we got that and more coming up Monday morning as you wake up with Todd and Kelly, WHHT.

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1: 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It's Caroline Jones, Inside 8 in a Row. 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

hottest hits, 103.7 WHHT, the latest from Music City, on the way for you with a Nashville news update. 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
1: 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It's Dan and Shay. Toons Taylor takes over here shortly at 7 o'clock. He's got the top 10 to 10 on the way for you later this evening at 10 p.m. Between now and 7, though, what's happening in Nashville? Going to find out with a Nashville news update. And John Morgan kicks off another 8 in a row next.
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7: Hey, it's Macy G filling in for Patty B. Jason Aldean is looking back on one of the biggest moments of his career, making his Grand Ole Opry debut back on May 13th of 2005. Believe it or not, he stepped onto that legendary stage before he had even released his very first album. Aldean performed Hicktown and Why, and says it was surreal standing where so many country legends had stood before him. Now, more than 20 years later, he's one of the biggest names in country music, but says the Opry still gives him chills every time he performs there. 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